0: KLGR. Coming up. Riding with Rowdy.
1: We all have problems, and thankfully for most of us, we've got someone we can lean on. But now more than ever, people are turning here for advice, and I'm not so sure that's the smartest thing to do. And when it comes to luxury vehicles, this model tops the list in the USA. But there is one more four-wheeled machine that people are taking for a spin every single week, and it's costing them more than ever before.
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2: ABC News, I'm James Packer. Tragedy in Nepal. Local officials say at least 160 people are dead, hundreds missing, including dozens of American tourists after flash floods ripped through the Nepal-Tibet border. ABC's Lama Hassan at the foreign desk.
3: The flood was so powerful, so destructive, it washed away everything in its path, villages and damaging roads. The flood hitting early on Wednesday morning, just north of Nepal's capital, Kathmandu.
2: It's believed all that water came from a section of a massive glacier that collapsed. Facebook and Instagram's parent company, Meta, will pay roughly $18 billion to settle a lawsuit accusing the company of deliberately making it difficult for children to stop scrolling. Meta did not admit wrongdoing. A military judge ruled today that the self-proclaimed mastermind of the 9/11 attacks, Khalid Sheikh Mohammed, will stand trial in June of 2028. He was captured in 2003 and has been held at Guantanamo since 2005. This is ABC News. A court hearing has been set to discuss the future of the Kennedy Center as the Justice Department argues the performing arts facility faces structural decline without it. ABC's Catherine Falders.
4: The judge actually has scheduled an emergency hearing on this that will be tomorrow afternoon. But the Justice Department is threatening that the administration is just going to tear down the Kennedy Center altogether. And they say replace it with something like a large outdoor amphitheater. If the judge doesn't allow these renovations to move forward or for the president's name to be on the outside of the building.
2: Brian Koberger, who pleaded guilty last year to the University of Idaho quadruple murders, was granted a new hearing by a judge in his bid to reverse his guilty plea after he claimed he was pressured to falsely confess. His next hearing will be in June of 2027. NVIDIA reported better than expected earnings after the bell, doubling its revenue from last year to a whopping $96 billion, beating estimates by around $4 billion. Dave Packer, ABC News.
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1: Oh, what a tangled web we weave. People are increasingly turning to AI chatbots for emotional support, treating them as though they can replace a thoughtful, caring, real human being. They turn to AI in a crisis for both advice and for comfort, and AI can provide it, but it is important to remember that AI does not replace talking to real people. It's just computer programming. AI does not empathize or even care what you do. 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Likely the very reason you sought comfort from AI in the first place.
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2: 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Lows level off around 55 tonight under clear skies. Northwesterly winds 5 to 10 miles per hour. Bright sunshine expected again tomorrow. Highs level off around 81. Clear skies tomorrow night. Lows level off around 52. Temps a bit above average Friday and Saturday with highs in the mid-80s. Chance for storms Saturday. A peek at the extended shows, 89 Sunday, 86 Monday, and 83 on Tuesday. I'm staff meteorologist Paul Trombley. Currently, it's 72 degrees.
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0: 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Facebook in
1: review. Hey, if you're looking for a good belly laugh and a new take on an old phrase, I have found it. Just this morning, I posted it on my Facebook page at Rowdy Vision. So what's up with my Rowdy Facebook friends today? Travis asked the question, who is ready to attack the day? You? Good. I'm going to hang back and guard the coffee supply. My friend Suzanne is a modern woman, but admits she still suffers from a few deficiencies in life. She just posted, I may not know my way around a toolbox, but I can mix myself a screwdriver and get hammered. Lastly, we hear from Lisa, who says, I am capable of handling pretty much anything when there's a looming deadline. Unfortunately, this does not include deciding on what to have for dinner.
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1: If you're in the market for a Highline vehicle, you might want to lend me your ear. Car and Driver magazine says that BMW has led all American-made luxury cars in sales in 2025. That was followed by the Cadillac Escalade. Now, the Escalade is the best-selling American-made luxury vehicle, but they are not the most expensive. 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
2: 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Lows level off around 55 tonight under clear skies. Northwesterly winds 5 to 10 miles per hour. Bright sunshine expected again tomorrow. Highs level off around 81. Clear skies tomorrow night. Lows level off around 52. Temps a bit above average Friday and Saturday with highs in the mid-80s. Chance for storms Saturday. A peek at the extended shows, 89 Sunday, 86 Monday, and 83 on Tuesday. I'm staff meteorologist Paul Trombley. Currently, it's 72 degrees.
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1: Listen up. If you really want to rock out this weekend, there is a place you can go. I know for a fact you're going to be entertained, but that trip's going to be a long one. And it won't come cheap for most. But before we get to that, we'll tell you about Lily and how the internet got squarely behind her after a bunch of stub shirts tried to stifle her.
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2: ABC News, I'm Dave Packard. A desperate search for survivors in Nepal, where officials say at least 47 American tourists are among the hundreds of people missing after devastating flash flooding across multiple regions early today. Hundreds vanishing in seconds. The death toll, 160 people, says the government, had expected to rise. Negotiations between the U.S. and Canada appear to be stalled out for now, as U.S. Trade Representative Jameson Greer tells Canada CBC in an interview today that the Trump administration does not have ongoing communication with the Canadian government.
3: I would say we don't have open channels right now.
2: Social media giant Meta agreeing to pay up to $18 billion in a settlement with 48 states, ending a federal case claiming the company uses social media platforms to entice, engage, and ultimately ensnare youth and teens. It's Sullivan versus Sullivan. Alaska's Republican senator and incumbent Dan S. Sullivan will face retired teacher Dan J. Sullivan in Alaska's Senate race this fall. This is ABC News. British actor Tim Curry, known for his work in the Rocky Horror Picture Show and the horror classic It, died earlier today at the age of 80. His career spanned six decades, both on screen and on stage.
4: He would return to the stage many times throughout his career in both London and New York. But Curry had been plagued by health problems for years. In 2012, he suffered a major stroke and used a wheelchair for the rest of his life. It led him to pull back on his acting career, focusing instead on voiceover projects, including Emperor Palpatine in Star Wars The Clone Wars, Captain Hook in Peter Pan, and The Pirates and Nigel Thornberry in Nickelodeon's The Wild Thornberries. Tim Curry was 80 years old. Alex Stone, ABC News, Los Angeles.
2: Following her triumph in Milan for the Winter Olympics, figure skating champion Alyssa Liu says she'll be taking a break this upcoming season, releasing a statement on social media saying that she has to recharge and recalibrate following her Olympic victories, but that, quote, fear not, I'll be back. Dave Packer, ABC News.
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0: 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It's Ridin' with Rowdy.
1: A woman in Britain said she was kicked out of a post office for wearing a backless dress during a heat wave. How scandalous. Her name's Lily, and she said she was visiting this independently operated post office wearing this slinky black backless dress, but she was told her outfit was inappropriate, and she was also instructed to make sure she was covered up the next time she popped by. Well, online backlash prompted the store owner and their corporate office to not only apologize, but inform Lily that their policy had been adjusted and that they would no longer enforce their long-standing rule of no shirt, no shoes, no stamps.
0: It's Ridin' with Rowdy. 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
2: 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Lows level off around 55 tonight under clear skies. Northwesterly winds 5 to 10 miles per hour. Bright sunshine expected again tomorrow. Highs level off around 81. Clear skies tomorrow night. Lows level off around 52. Temps a bit above average Friday and Saturday with highs in the mid-80s. Chance for storms Saturday. A peek at the extended shows, 89 Sunday, 86 Monday, and 83 on Tuesday. I'm staff meteorologist Paul Trombley. Currently, it's 72 degrees.
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1: According to Google, the instructional video, How to Unclog a Toilet, is one of the top 10 searched every single day. 100% of those searches are made while visiting a friend's home. Did you get a good, restful night's sleep last night? If you answered yes to that, you were in the minority. Less than 1 in 10 people actually feel fully rested after sleeping. The rest of them are hoping they wake up before their companion's husband gets home. Finally, police in Germany are investigating a complaint about a van disrupting traffic. And they were surprised to find a 5-year-old boy behind the wheel. Apparently, he was just trying to learn the alphabet, especially the letters P, R, D, and N.
0: This is Riding with Rowdy. 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
1: It got underway in Finland today. Talking about the 2026 Air Guitar World Championships, where top performers from around the world will battle it out using nothing but imagination. Oh, they've got national champs from here in the States, Canada, Japan, and elsewhere who put on these wild costumes and wigs and shred these imaginary guitars in elaborate one-minute performances. Judges will score them on originality, stage presence, technical merit, artistic impression, and, of course, airness. That's the magical quality that separates a world champion from the typical fake guitarist. Thankfully, you only run into people like that at the Lynyrd Skynyrd tribute show.
0: Riding with the Rowdy. 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
2: 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Lows dip down to about 55 tonight under mainly clear skies. Winds out of the northwest, 5 to 10 miles per hour. Daytime.

0: Highs approaching 81 tomorrow. Ample sunshine expected. Lows level off around 52 tomorrow night. Clear skies. Temperatures a bit above average Friday and Saturday with highs in the mid-80s. Chance of thunderstorms Saturday. A peek at the extended shows, 89 Sunday, 86 Monday, and 83 on Tuesday. I'm staff meteorologist Paul Trombley. Currently, it's 72 degrees.
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2: ABC News, I'm Dave Packer. The self-proclaimed mastermind of the 9/11 attacks will stand trial in June of 2028. That ruling from a military judge today. Khalid Sheikh Mohammed has been locked up at Guantanamo Bay for the last two decades, his case endlessly delayed. Catastrophic flooding in Nepal, American tourists among the hundreds of people missing. ABC's Tom Sophie Burridge.
3: The Nepalese Tourism Board is saying that about 400 tourists are missing right now, including 47 Americans. That gives you a sense of how this could evolve in the coming hours and days. There is complete devastation across a pretty wide area of Nepal, a wall of muddy water packed with debris cascading down through that mountainous remote area.
2: The gloves are off in the trade war with Canada. Over 700 American products facing up to 50% tariffs in the next couple of weeks. Canada doubling certain tariffs and levies in response to President Trump's tariffs on some Canadian goods. This is ABC News.

0: The prosecution rests in their rebuttal in the Lindsay Clancy trial today.
1: Jurors heard from a total of 84 witnesses across 21 days of testimony as prosecutors sought to prove that Lindsay Clancy deliberately and intentionally murdered her children 3 years ago. Defense lawyers argue she was suffering from postpartum psychosis at the time and lost her grip on reality. When she sought medical help, defense lawyers argue that her doctors misdiagnosed and over-medicated her, prescribing her more than a dozen psychiatric drugs over a four-month period. Closing arguments are scheduled to begin on Thursday morning. Peter Haralambos, ABC News.
0: In New York, a federal judge ordered actor Justin Baldoni and the studio behind the film It Ends With Us to pay his co-star Blake Lively nearly $400,000 in attorney's fees. The decision comes after Lively initially requested a reimbursement of about $7.5 million, which the judge called unreasonable. NVIDIA reported its latest earnings after the bell, doubling its revenue from last year to a whopping $96 billion. Dave Packer, ABC News.
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0: times when Cracker Barrel Old Country Stores modernized their logo and the nation revolted. Well, the company relented after a couple of weeks, and now 1 year later, no one can even remember what that new logo even looked like. Same can be said for their now ex-CEO, Julie Masino, who resigned that role quite quietly just a couple of weeks ago. She will remain with the company in an advisory role until October. As if they plan on taking any more advice from her.
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3: 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Lows dip down to about 55 tonight under mainly clear skies. Winds out of the northwest, 5 to 10 miles per hour. Daytime highs approaching 81 tomorrow. Ample sunshine expected. Lows level off around 52 tomorrow night. Clear skies. Temperatures a bit above average Friday and Saturday with highs in the mid-80s. Chance of thunderstorms Saturday. A peek at the extended shows, 89 Sunday, 86 Monday, and 83 on Tuesday. I'm Staff Meteorologist Paul Trombley. Currently, it's 72 degrees.
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0: entertainment today. Simon Cowell will reportedly miss weeks of work on America's Got Talent due to a back surgery, which will give people like me a reason to watch. Burning Man organizers say smart glasses will be allowed at this year's event, but don't film anyone without their permission. After all, everyone in Burning Man is known for following the rules. Oh, and rapper Big X the Plug was scheduled to perform at the Iowa State Fair, but he got arrested Friday for driving under the influence and unlawfully possessing a firearm. Once released from jail, he will consider a career in country music instead.
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2: Everybody knows what a staycation is, but have you ever heard of a skillcation? 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And MasterCard was the one that figured this out because they track those travel trends quite closely. 48% of people planning

0: 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Or I set out to be a tequila connoisseur every time I went on vacation. And son of a gun, if I didn't master it, every single time I tried.
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2: 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Lows level off around 55 tonight under mainly clear skies. Winds out of the northwest, 5 to 10 miles per hour. Ample sunshine expected tomorrow. Highs level off around 81. Lows dip down to about 52 tomorrow night. Clear skies. Temperatures a bit above average Friday and Saturday with highs in the mid-80s. Chance of thunderstorms Saturday. A peek at the extended shows, 89 Sunday, 86 Monday, and 83 on Tuesday. I'm staff meteorologist Paul Trombley. Right now, it's 72 degrees.
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1: The network TV fall schedule is about to make its premiere, and I know there are some shows we cannot wait to see. As for others, I think the title alone tells us they're going to be an instant flop. And did you know a bunch of brainiacs are making a beeline to the Sunshine State this weekend? Later this hour, we will tell you why.
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2: ABC News, I'm Dave Packer. Rescuers in Nepal are searching for hundreds of missing people, including a reported 47 Americans, after catastrophic flash flooding today, believed to have been triggered by a massive landslide. Dr. Goran Ekstrom from Columbia's Climate School says it's not unheard of for glacier melts to potentially trigger this kind of an event.
3: It's not an exceptional event in this Himalayas. These types of events have happened before. This is very large by modern standards.
2: Sources telling ABC News that the purpose of CIA Director John Ratcliffe's trip to Russia earlier this week was in part to warn Russia not to attack NATO countries. A military judge ruled today that the self-proclaimed mastermind of the 9/11 attacks, Khalid Sheikh Mohammed, will stand trial in June of 2028. Facebook and Instagram's parent company Meta will pay roughly $18 billion to settle claims that Facebook and Instagram pose a mental health threat to minors. This is ABC News. The prosecution rests in their rebuttal in the Lindsey Clancy trial today.
4: Jurors heard from 84 witnesses across 21 days of testimony as prosecutors sought to prove that Lindsey Clancy murdered her three children. Her defense lawyer doesn't contest that she strangled the children in the basement of their family home, instead arguing she was suffering from postpartum psychosis and heard a voice in her head commanding her to kill the children. If Clancy is found not guilty due to insanity, she'd be sent to a state psychiatric facility. She's convicted of murder, she faces a mandatory life sentence. Peter Haralambos, ABC News.
2: 1 week after its grand opening in Palo Alto, a card vault store owned by former NFL star Tom Brady was burglarized this week, where suspects made off with dozens of trading cards worth around $12,000. Chip company NVIDIA blowing past analysts' expectations with their latest earnings report. Revenue so far this year, $96.22 billion, an amount nearly double what the company made this time last year. Dave Packer, ABC News.
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1: With summer coming to an end, that means network TV is gearing up for the premiere of their fall 2026 season. They face more competition than ever and all the scrutiny that comes with it. Good thing is, you don't even have to watch a single episode of a lot of these shows to know that they're going to stink. Stick around for a second as I give you Rowdy's Fast Five TV shows that likely won't make it. Number five, America's Next Top Laundry Folder. Number four, CSI Walmart. Number three, The Real Housewives of Math Teachers. Number two, Survivor In-Law Edition. And the number one TV show this fall that likely won't make it, Keeping Up with the Accountants.
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2: 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Lows level off around 55 tonight under mainly clear skies. Winds out of the northwest, 5 to 10 miles per hour. Ample sunshine expected tomorrow. Highs level off around 81. Lows dip down to about 52 tomorrow night. Clear skies. Temperatures a bit above average Friday and Saturday with highs in the mid-80s. Chance of thunderstorms Saturday. A peek at the extended shows, 89 Sunday, 86 Monday, and 83 on Tuesday. I'm staff meteorologist Paul Trombley. Right now, it's 72 degrees.
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0: 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Respected, revered, redheaded. This is Rowdy Yates reporting.
1: President Trump has launched his 50% tariffs against the nation of Canada, which means my mom won't get her brand new hockey stick for Christmas. The FBI plans to lower recruiting standards. And you know what? Just like that, my background in mall security will actually take me places. And did you see, did you hear CNN's broadcast over lunch hour on Monday was disrupted for about 25 minutes due to technical problems? Viewers tuning in saw this pixelated screen and a bunch of scrambled visuals. Amazingly, their viewership increased by a staggering 76%.
0: This is Riding with Rowdy.
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1: Hey, the USA Memory Championship is back this week with brainy competitors from across the country gearing up to prove they've got the sharpest minds in America. 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
2: 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Lows level off around 55 tonight under mainly clear skies. Winds out of the northwest, 5 to 10 miles per hour. Ample sunshine expected tomorrow. Highs level off around 81. Lows dip down to about 52 tomorrow night. Clear skies. Temperatures a bit above average Friday and Saturday with highs in the mid-80s. Chance of thunderstorms Saturday. A peek at the extended shows, 89, Sunday, 86, Monday, and 83 on Tuesday. I'm staff meteorologist Paul Trombley. Right now, it's 72 degrees.
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1: Is this really an advantage? Or is it just some new athletic fashion trend? I think that depends on who you ask. But it has one competitive sport. Hoppin' Mad, we'll tell you about it in just a few. Later on, we were taught as kids, it was rude to point your finger. And that's a lesson our stupid criminal of the day learned the hard way.
0: Riding with Rowdy. 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
2: ABC News, I'm Dave Packard. Canada, it's back retaliating against President Trump's 50% tariffs. Ottawa putting import duties on about $20 billion worth of American products. Ontario Premier Doug Ford says the trade war has galvanized Canadians.
3: Everyone is united. And if there's two great things that President Trump did for our country, he woke us up real quick, and he's united the country that I've never seen before.
2: Catastrophic flash flooding in Nepal. Officials there say at least 47 American tourists are among the hundreds of people still missing across multiple regions of Nepal today. Khalid Sheikh Mohammed, the self-proclaimed mastermind of the 9/11 attacks, will stand trial June 2028. That ruling from a military judge today. Facebook and Instagram's parent company Meta will pay roughly $18 billion to settle a lawsuit accusing the company of deliberately designing its platforms to be addictive to young users. This is ABC News. A judge has granted a new hearing for Brian Koberger over his plea.
4: Judge Stephen Hipler granting Brian Koberger's request for a new hearing related to attempts for him to reverse his guilty plea for the stabbing off-campus murders of four Idaho college students in 2022. Koberger initially said he was innocent, but pleaded guilty to the killings in July 2025. Here is Judge Hipler with Koberger's admission.
5: Are you pleading guilty freely and voluntarily?
6: Yes.
5: Given your choices, do you believe it's in your best interest to plead guilty?
6: Yes.
4: Koberger is serving four consecutive life sentences. The judge setting a new hearing for June 17th, 2000.

0: 27. Michelle Franzen, ABC News.
1: Drivers traveling the 105 freeway in the Los Angeles suburb of Linwood facing a sticky situation this afternoon. A truck containing around 120 containers of cheese balls spilled out onto the freeway. Drivers even stopping to grab containers that weren't open, frustrating highway officials who were trying to clean up. Dave Packer, ABC News.
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0: competitive cycling has got a weird controversy going on, and it involves the alleged use of bra padding to increase the bust area of female competitors and modify airflow around their bodies. This is known as chest fairing, and it is a controversial practice that can allegedly decrease drag and give competitors an unfair advantage during races. It also provides an unfair advantage in singles bars, but there's nothing we can do about that.
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3: 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Lows level off around 55 tonight under mainly clear skies. Winds out of the northwest, 5 to 10 miles per hour. Ample sunshine expected tomorrow. Highs level off around 81. Lows dip down to about 52 tomorrow night. Clear skies. Temperatures a bit above average Friday and Saturday with highs in the

0: mid-80s. Chance of thunderstorms Saturday. A peek at the extended shows, 89, Sunday, 86, Monday, and 83 on Tuesday. I'm staff meteorologist Paul Trombley. Right now, it's 72 degrees.
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1: We're back in merry old England for our stupid criminal of the day. In the UK, a man thought he had pulled off the perfect crime because he had just successfully grabbed cash from a bank and was about to make his getaway. In a final show of bravado, he turned back to the teller, pointed his finger at her, and said, "You'd better not lock me in." And she didn't. And he was able to run out of the building. But when he pointed his finger at her, he left a perfect fingerprint on the security glass and was arrested just a few days later.
0: This is Riding with Rowdy.
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2: 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Lows dip down to about 55 tonight under mainly clear skies. Winds out of the northwest around 5 miles per hour. Ample sunshine expected tomorrow. Highs around 81. Clear skies tomorrow night. Lows level off around 52. Temperatures a bit above average Friday and Saturday with highs in the mid-80s. Chance of thunderstorms Saturday. Looking further out, 89 Sunday, 86 Monday, and 83 on Tuesday. I'm Staff Meteorologist Paul Trombley. Currently 72.
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1: ABC News, I'm Dave Packer. A dire situation in Nepal where police say more than 160 people have been killed after catastrophic flooding. ABC's James Longman.
2: This wall of water unleashed as much energy as a 5.2 magnitude earthquake. Some estimates put it as high as 160 feet. It's left behind a trail of destruction, the mud and the debris now complicating search and rescue efforts.
1: Nepal efforts say that 47 Americans are among the hundreds missing. Meta agreed to pay up to $18 billion to settle a landmark case brought by dozens of states. The lawsuit against Meta accused the company of designing Facebook and Instagram to be addictive to children. As part of the agreement, for users under the age of 18, Instagram and Facebook will set two-hour daily time limits, block the apps from midnight to 6 a.m., and hide like counts. The brewing trade war between the U.S. and Canada showing no sign of ending, with Canada vowing retaliatory strikes on American goods starting in September to match up 50% tariffs on Canadian goods from the U.S. This is ABC News. Jurors are expected to hear closing arguments in the trial against Lindsey Clancy Thursday.
3: Jurors heard from 84 witnesses across 21 days of testimony as prosecutors sought to prove that Lindsey Clancy murdered her three children. Her defense lawyer doesn't contest that she strangled the children in the basement of their family home, instead arguing she was suffering from postpartum psychosis and heard a voice in her head commanding her to kill the children.
4: And the voice, according to Lindsey, told her that if she did not follow the command, neither she nor her children would be safe.
3: If Clancy is found not guilty due to insanity, she'd be sent to a state psychiatric facility. She's convicted of murder. She faces a mandatory life sentence. Peter Harlambus, ABC News.
1: A federal judge ordered actor Justin Baldoni and the studio behind the film It Ends With Us to pay his co-star Blake Lively nearly $400,000 in attorney's fees. NVIDIA reporting its latest earnings report, doubling its revenue from last year to a whopping $96.22 billion. Dave Packer, ABC News.
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1: 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Lows dip down to about 55 tonight under mainly clear skies. Winds out of the northwest around 5 miles per hour. Ample sunshine expected tomorrow. Highs around 81. Clear skies tomorrow night. Lows level off around 52. Temperatures a bit above average Friday and Saturday with highs in the mid-80s. Chance of thunderstorms Saturday. Looking further out, 89 Sunday, 86 Monday, and 83 on Tuesday. I'm Staff Meteorologist Paul Trombley. Currently 72.
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0: This is the part you were waiting for. KLGR.

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1: 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Lows level off around 55 overnight under clear skies. Winds out of the northwest, 5 to 10 miles per hour. Ample sunshine expected again Thursday. High temperatures reach up to 80. Lows level off around 52. Thursday night, clear skies. Temps a bit above average Friday and Saturday with highs in the mid-80s. Chance for storms Saturday. Looking at the long range, 89 Sunday, 86 Monday, and 83 on Tuesday. I'm staff meteorologist Paul Trombley. Right now, 72.
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1: ABC News, I'm Dave Packer. A growing response to the devastation in Nepal.

0: United Nations says it's mobilizing rescue efforts after deadly flash flooding Wednesday that Nepalese officials say left over 162 dead and hundreds of people missing, including tourists from around the world.
1: Crowds desperately running for their lives as a mountain of water came crashing in. Hundreds are missing, including Americans. ABC News confirming 22 missing Americans were on a spiritual pilgrimage from Tennessee.
0: ABC's Alex Stone. Facebook and Instagram's parent company Meta going to pay roughly $18 billion to settle a lawsuit accusing the company of deliberately designing its platforms to be addictive to young users. Meta did not admit wrongdoing. The NFL says it will eliminate Pro Bowl games, but still have Pro Bowl honors for the league's best football players. The BBC reporting Prince Harry and Meghan arrived back in the UK Wednesday. The Sussex's team not commenting. This is ABC News. Fresh concerns about the tech war with China. As ABC's Catherine Falders reports, the DOJ claims they've successfully seized three Chinese-owned internet domains used by hackers.
2: According to the release, that they attempted to target them, but it does not appear that they were actually breached. And this has been going on for years, some time. This group that DOJ mentioned today uses infrastructure to compromise critical infrastructure since 2018. Now, the court documents released today do not clearly state the scale of the attack against several of these government agencies that have been identified as victims.
0: A federal judge in Washington, D.C. Wednesday declined a request from the Justice Department to dismiss Trump ally Stephen Bannon's contempt of Congress conviction. U.S. District Judge Carl Nichols, who was appointed to the federal bench by President Trump in 2019, told prosecutors in the ruling he was dismissing the case without prejudice, meaning they'll need a better explanation if they want another chance to clear Bannon's record. Dave Packer, ABC News.
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1: 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Lows level off around 55 overnight under clear skies. Winds out of the northwest, 5 to 10 miles per hour. Ample sunshine expected again Thursday. High temperatures reach up to 80. Lows level off around 52. Thursday night, clear skies. Temps a bit above average Friday and Saturday with highs in the mid-80s. Chance for storms Saturday. Looking at the long range, 89 Sunday, 86 Monday, and 83 on Tuesday. I'm staff meteorologist Paul Trombley. Right now, 72.
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1: 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Lows level off around 55 overnight under clear skies, northwesterly winds, 5 to 10 miles per hour. Lots of sunshine outside again Thursday. High temperatures reach up to 80. Clear skies Thursday night, lows around 52. Mainly sunny Friday with highs around 82. 84, chance for storms Saturday. A peek at the extended shows, 89 Sunday, 86 Monday, and 83 on Tuesday. I'm staff meteorologist Paul Trombley. Right now, 72.
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1: ABC News, I'm Dave Packer. A dire situation in Nepal where police say more than 160 people have been killed after catastrophic flooding. ABC's James Longman.
2: This wall of water unleashed as much energy as a 5.2 magnitude earthquake. Some estimates put it as high as 160 feet. It's left behind a trail of destruction, the mud and the debris now complicating search and rescue efforts.
1: Nepal efforts say that 47 Americans are among the hundreds missing. Meta agreed to pay up to $18 billion to settle a landmark case brought by dozens of states. The lawsuit against Meta accused the company of designing Facebook and Instagram to be addictive to children. As part of the agreement, for users under the age of 18, Instagram and Facebook will set two-hour daily time limits, block the apps from midnight to 6 a.m., and hide like counts. The brewing trade war between the U.S. and Canada showing no sign of ending, with Canada vowing retaliatory strikes on American goods starting in September to match up 50% tariffs on Canadian goods from the U.S. This is ABC News. Jurors are expected to hear closing arguments of the trial against Lindsay Clancy Thursday.
3: Jurors heard from 84 witnesses across 21 days of testimony as prosecutors sought to prove that Lindsay Clancy murdered her three children. Her defense lawyer doesn't contest that she strangled the children in the basement of their family home, instead arguing she was suffering from postpartum psychosis and heard a voice in her head commanding her to kill the children.
4: And the voice, according to Lindsay, told her that if she did not follow the command, neither she nor her children would be safe.
3: If Clancy is found not guilty due to insanity, she'd be sent to a state psychiatric facility. She's convicted of murder. She faces a mandatory life sentence. Peter Haralambos, ABC News.
1: A federal judge ordered actor Justin Baldoni and the studio behind the film It Ends With Us to pay his co-star Blake Lively nearly $400,000 in attorney's fees. NVIDIA reporting its latest earnings report, doubling its revenue from last year to a whopping $96.22 billion. Dave Packer, ABC News.
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1: 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Lows level off around 55 overnight under clear skies, northwesterly winds, 5 to 10 miles per hour. Lots of sunshine outside again Thursday. High temperatures reach up to 80. Clear skies Thursday night, lows around 52. Mainly sunny Friday with highs around

0: around 82. 84, chance for storms Saturday. A peek at the extended shows, 89 Sunday, 86 Monday, and 83 on Tuesday. I'm staff meteorologist Paul Trombley. Right now, 72.
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1: 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Lows level off around 55 overnight under clear skies, northwesterly winds 5 to 10 miles per hour. Ample sunshine expected again Thursday. High temperatures reach up to 80. Clear skies Thursday night. Lows level off around 52. Lots of sunshine Friday with daytime highs approaching 82. 84, chance of thunderstorms Saturday. Looking further out, 89 Sunday, 86 Monday, and 83 on Tuesday. I'm staff meteorologist Paul Trombley. Right now, 72.
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1: ABC News, I'm Dave Packer. A growing response to the devastation in Nepal. The United Nations says it's mobilizing rescue efforts after deadly flash flooding Wednesday that Nepalese officials say left over 162 dead and hundreds of people missing, including tourists from around the world.
2: Crowds desperately running for their lives as a mountain of water came crashing in. Hundreds are missing, including Americans. ABC News confirming 22 missing Americans were on a spiritual pilgrimage from Tennessee.
1: ABC's Alex Stone. Facebook and Instagram's parent company Meta going to pay roughly $18 billion to settle a lawsuit accusing the company of deliberately designing its platforms to be addictive to young users. Meta did not admit wrongdoing. The NFL says it will eliminate Pro Bowl games, but still have Pro Bowl honors for the league's best football players. The BBC reporting Prince Harry and Meghan arrived back in the UK Wednesday. The Sussex's team not commenting. This is ABC News. Fresh concerns about the tech war with China. As ABC's Catherine Falders reports, the DOJ claims they've successfully seized three Chinese-owned internet domains used by hackers.
3: According to the release that they attempted to target them, but it does not appear that they were actually breached. And this has been going on for years, some time. This group that DOJ mentioned today uses infrastructure to compromise critical infrastructure since 2018. Now, the court documents released today do not clearly state the scale of the attack against several of these government agencies that have been identified as victims.
1: A federal judge in Washington, D.C. Wednesday declined a request from the Justice Department to dismiss Trump ally Stephen Bannon's contempt of Congress conviction. U.S. District Judge Carl Nichols, who was appointed to the federal bench by President Trump in 2019, told prosecutors in the ruling he was dismissing the case without prejudice, meaning they'll need a better explanation if they want another chance to clear Bannon's record. Dave Packer, ABC News.
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1: 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Lows level off around 55 overnight under clear skies, northwesterly winds 5 to 10 miles per hour. Ample sunshine expected again Thursday. High temperatures reach up to 80. Clear skies Thursday night. Lows level off around 52. Lots of sunshine Friday with daytime highs approaching 82. 84, chance of thunderstorms Saturday. Looking further out, 89 Sunday, 86 Monday, and 83 on Tuesday. I'm staff meteorologist Paul Trombley. Right now, 72.
0: This is the stuff that never gets old. 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
1: 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Lows dip down to about 55 overnight under clear skies. Winds out of the northwest, 5 to 10 miles per hour. Ample sunshine expected again Thursday. Daytime highs approaching 80. Clear skies Thursday night. Lows dip down to about 52. Daytime highs approaching 82 Friday under mainly clear skies. 84 Saturday, chance of thunderstorms. Take a look at the extended forecast. 89 Sunday, 86 Monday, and 83 on Tuesday. I'm staff meteorologist Paul Trombley. Currently, it's 72 degrees.
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1: ABC News, I'm Dave Packer. A dire situation in Nepal where police say more than 160 people have been killed after catastrophic flooding. ABC's James Longman.
2: This wall of water unleashed as much energy as a 5.2 magnitude earthquake. Some estimates put it as high as 160 feet. It's left behind a trail of destruction, the mud and the debris now complicating search and rescue efforts.
1: Nepal efforts say that 47 Americans are among the hundreds missing. Meta agreed to pay up to $18 billion to settle a landmark case brought by dozens of states. The lawsuit against Meta accused the company of designing Facebook and Instagram to be addictive to children. As part of the agreement, for users under the age of 18, Instagram and Facebook will set two-hour daily time limits, block the apps from midnight to 6 a.m., and hide like counts. The brewing trade war between the U.S. and Canada showing no sign of ending, with Canada vowing retaliatory strikes on American goods starting in September to match up 50% tariffs on Canadian goods from the U.S. This is ABC News. Jurors are expected to hear closing arguments in the trial against Lindsey Clancy Thursday.
3: Jurors heard from 84 witnesses across 21 days of testimony as prosecutors sought to prove that Lindsey Clancy murdered her three children. Her defense lawyer doesn't contest that she strangled the children in the basement of their family home, instead arguing she was suffering from postpartum psychosis and heard a voice in her head commanding her to kill the children.
4: And the voice, according to Lindsey, told her that if she did not follow the command, neither she nor her children would be safe.
3: If Clancy is found not guilty due to insanity, she'd be sent to a state psychiatric facility. She's convicted of murder. She faces a mandatory life sentence. Peter Harlambus, ABC News.
1: A federal judge ordered actor Justin Baldoni and the studio behind the film It Ends With Us to pay his co-star Blake Lively nearly $400,000 in attorney's fees. NVIDIA reporting its latest earnings report, doubling its revenue from last year to a whopping $96.22 billion. Dave Packer, ABC News.
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1: 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Lows dip down to about 55 overnight under clear skies. Winds out of the northwest, 5 to 10 miles per hour. Ample sunshine expected again Thursday. Daytime highs approaching 80. Clear skies Thursday night. Lows dip down to about 52. Daytime highs approaching 82 Friday under mainly clear skies. 84 Saturday, chance of thunderstorms. Take a look at the extended forecast. 89 Sunday, 86 Monday, and 83 on Tuesday. I'm staff meteorologist Paul Trombley. Currently, it's 72 degrees.
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1: 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Lows level off around 55 overnight under clear skies, northwesterly winds, 5 to 10 miles per hour. Bright sunshine expected again Thursday. High temperatures reach up to 80. Lows dip down to about 52 Thursday night. Clear skies.

0: lots of sunshine Friday with highs in the low 80s. Chance for storms Saturday. Looking at the long range, 89 Sunday, 86 Monday, and 83 on Tuesday. I'm Staff Meteorologist Paul Trombley. Currently, it's 72 degrees.
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0: All right, so I have a list of hobbies that scream, this is my personality.
1: Oh, no.
0: See how many you can get. It's a list of about, I don't know, 15 or so. Okay. How many can y'all do?
2: Oh, we have to name them? Pickleball.
0: That's one.
2: CrossFit.
0: Yes.
3: Running.
2: Oh, yeah, running.
0: Running, yes.
2: Yeah. Yoga.
0: Yes.
3: Motorcycle.
0: Yes. Harley's in particular.
2: Fantasy football.
0: Yes. You guys are pretty good at this. You're missing a couple of big ones.
2: Softball.
0: No, softball didn't make it.
2: Oh. Fishing.
0: Fishing did make it.
2: Hunting
0: did make it. Hunting and guns is kind of in the same kind of category, but yeah.
2: Okay.
0: Yeah, the guys who have all the gun collector guys. Golly. Wow.
2: Yeah. All right, so what are the ones we're missing?
0: So horses, jeeps.
2: Oh, yeah, horses jeeps. Yes.
0: Yeah, you said yoga, CrossFit, wall and rock climbing.
2: Yeah.
0: Brewing your own beer.
2: Oh, yeah.
0: Those guys. Did we do pickleball?
3: Yep.
0: Candle making. LARPing. Military reenacting LARPers.
2: All right.
0: Roller derby?
2: I don't know a lot on roller derby, so I don't know if that's their whole personality.
0: Karaoke.
2: Karaoke, yes.
0: Do you ever get on TikTok and watch the people who think they can sing karaoke?
2: Terrible. It's terrible.
0: And they have like, and it's like a whole thing. And that's like this one woman I watch. She's the best. She's the best.
2: The best or the worst?
0: The worst. MLMs, multi-level marketing is one. Community theater, Taylor Swift, and

0: This is my weirdest one. Lock picking.
1: That's a thing?
0: Lock picking becomes your screams, this is my personality.
2: ABC News, I'm Sherry Preston. The official death toll in the mudslides in Nepal and Tibet now stands at 270 people, but more than 1,000 are still missing. Entire villages wiped out when the flood swallowed them up so quickly, people didn't have time to flee. As to the cause...
3: It was an enormous landslide that took away a large glacier or parts of a large glacier in the very high Himalayas, and that the water melted and came down the river. So that it was not really a landslide into a lake or a lake breaking its walls, but it was more this landslide that just created a large mass going into the valley.
2: Columbia University's Climate School's Dr. Goran Ekstrom. Khalid Sheikh Mohammed, suspected 9/11 mastermind, now set to go on trial in 2028, a judge has ruled. Instagram and Facebook changing for those under age 18 as Meta agrees to pay $17 billion to Settlemark, a landmark case against it, accusing the companies of addiction. This is ABC News. Another plane runs into tire trouble at Chicago's O'Hare International Airport. ABC's Morgan Norwood with the story.
4: Emergency vehicles swarming the aircraft initially bound for Charlotte, North Carolina. Passengers deplaning on the taxiway using stairs, later bussed to the terminal. It comes just 2 days after two different planes landing just hours apart suffered blown tires while landing at O'Hare. An American Airlines flight arriving from New York forced to deplane on the taxiway. Later, a United plane out of Nebraska damaging a tire while landing. No one was injured in either incident.
2: Officials from Chicago as well as the FAA are investigating. Might be a breakthrough in the fight against pancreatic cancer. The FDA has approved a new drug that has been shown to slow down tumor growth and double the average survival rate. The NFL will still have pro bowlers, but not a pro bowl. The league decided to end the annual All-Star game, but 88 players will still be honored as pro bowlers every year. I'm Sherry Preston, ABC News.
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10: 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Science says that stimulating the brain increases alertness. So here's a pop quiz. How many months have 28 days? What gets wetter as it dries? What has keys but can't open locks? If you don't want to hear the answers, turn off this Liberty Mutual ad now.

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1: KLGR.
2: Charlie Worsham.
3: Dude, what's up?
4: Shoot. It's good to be with y'all.
2: Man, congratulations on going into the Opry.
4: Thank you. I am maybe starting to get to where I can talk about it and not just break down and cry. It's a lifelong dream.
5: Did you know it was coming? Did you even have a hint?
4: I will say this. It's something that I've dreamed of for so long and hoped for so long. But no, it was just, it was honestly such a magical moment, and it was genuinely a surprise.
2: It was Vince, right?
4: It was Vince. It was at the Ryman Auditorium on that stage where I first set foot when I was 10 years old. My banjo teacher was playing in a band for a guy named Jimmy Martin, the King of Bluegrass.
5: Yeah.
4: Who, by the way, Nashville tourists, put down this cemetery at Briley and Gallatin on your list, because a bunch of these country stars are buried there. Roy Acuff is buried there. Earl Scruggs is buried there. I was actually there for the Earl Scruggs funeral and made the mistake of wearing a vintage suit and riding my bicycle and ripped a hole in my pants. I was trying to honor my banjo hero and had a hole in my pants. But all these legends are buried. Keith Whitley's buried there. But the tallest tombstone in that whole cemetery is Jimmy Martin's. And this is all you need to know about that guy's character. He booked a photo shoot at his tombstone while he was still alive, wearing the suit he was going to be buried in.
5: What?
4: Do you know
5: what the time frame was in between that? I mean, was it like
4: that's
5: years
4: a good question.
5: It
4: would have been a few years, yeah. Okay. Not super close, but he just wanted to make sure it was taken care of.
5: I kind of feel like he manifested that.
4: I think he maybe did, you know. But legendary dude, one of my favorite bluegrassers of all time, and was my introduction to that famous Hollywood stage at the Mother Church. And so, you know, the thing about the Opry is full circle moments. And so to have that moment come to be invited –

0: I'm my hero, Vince, on that stage. And it's also a stage where, you know, when my wife and I were dating, I went and played a benefit show there one night and brought her. And it was the first time I introduced her to someone as my girlfriend. Oh, so, you know, to me, the Ryman is full of all these amazing memories, whether they're career milestones or just personal ones of my heart in my own life, you know. So,
1: well, Charlie has a new album out called Once Upon a Second Time Around.
2: Another milestone.
0: That's it.
1: And you're going to play some, got a guitar. There's no one better than Charlie on a guitar, dude. Oh, it's,
0: thank you, guys.
1: Man, you don't even have, you can just play and follow me around town.
0: don't threaten me with a good time. Right. I actually love that concept and want someday to do that for myself for like a birthday. Like just hire a band to follow me around and like
2: like
0: the
2: way they used to do like for in the Middle Ages. They would have the guy with the lyre or lute or whatever they called it.
0: Yeah,
2: and
0: yeah.
2: Just walk around, nah, and sing a song about whatever. Yeah. And me shopping now.
0: Oh, yeah. And instead of Barry White, you know, they just put a screen up in the bedroom and hide the musicians. That's a weird one.
1: All right, it's
0: Can you imagine that gig?
1: Charlie, I'm not sure.
0: That's all right. I should stop.
1: Charlie worships with us. We'll come back and talk more and play next.
0: All right.
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4: 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Lows level off around 55 overnight under clear skies, northwesterly winds, 5 to 10 miles per hour. Bright sunshine expected again Thursday. High temperatures reach up to 80. Lows dip down to about 52. Thursday night, clear skies. Lots of sunshine Friday with highs in the low 80s. Chance for storms Saturday. Looking at the long range, 89, Sunday, 86, Monday, and 83 on Tuesday. I'm staff meteorologist Paul Trombley. Currently, it's 72 degrees.
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0: TLGR.
1: Charlie Worsham in the studio with us. Charlie is, look up, is it on your podcast or Vince's where you guys are just talking guitars for
2: it's,
1: like a series?
2: I think it shows up on both of our YouTube pages, but
1: it's
2: yeah.
1: It's so good, man.
2: Called 50 Years From Home. We're nearly done now, but he's been putting out an EP a month for what will be a year.
1: Yeah, yeah.
2: Almost 80 songs.
1: Yeah. We had him, he was talking about how that he can play songs that are just off just a little bit. Like, he enjoys doing it. It's like a classic song. You're like, everyone knows it.
2: Oh,
1: like,
2: yeah.
1: Where he kind of goes.
2: Yes, that's so good, isn't it?
3: One or two notes off, and you're just, like, what's you're going like, on? It's like a dog with the little side head. You know?
2: Yeah, yeah.
1: Exactly.
2: This is not right, you know?
1: The album is called Once Upon a Second Time Around. So what are you going to play for? You're going to do a little something I love hearing you play. You can literally do whatever you want.
2: Okay. Well, there is a song on there, So Nice, I Cut It Twice. I did a
1: yes!
2: full band version, then I went and did a bluegrass version.
1: Too.
2: Ah, thank
1: it
2: you.
1: It's such a jam. Talking about that.
2: Ah, it was so good for my heart. I grew up a bluegrass kid before I ever had an electric guitar. I wanted an electric guitar so bad. I had my bluegrass gig money saved up. I had $500, and I found a Fender Telecaster that was the holy grail for me. It was $600. But I had my banjo, so I went out on the sidewalk, opened up my case, and played for tips, and I made about $50 an hour. And after 2 hours playing banjo, brought in all those singles, you know, and put them on the counter and walked out with my first electric guitar.
1: What?
4: Oh, that's
2: yeah.
4: That's incredible.
2: Isn't that wild? But yeah, so this song just filled up my bluegrass cup for me, getting to do the second version of it with the Traveling McCurries. This is Wrap My Porch Around.

0: my porch around.
1: Charlie Warsham, good lord. Man,
2: dude, that's so great.
1: And the bluegrass version is on the album as well.
0: It is. It's the last track, and it's about 2 minutes of song, and then about 4 minutes of jam at the end. It's just, it was so fun to record and so fun to play live.
1: Charlie Warsham, talk about him. His album's called Once Upon a Second Time Around. He's our guest. I'm telling you, a true jewel, a breath of fresh air. Schaefer and I have been talking back and forth. Like, it's so nice to have Charlie in the studio. All right, we'll talk more with Charlie Warsham up next. Hang on.
3: KLGR.

0: KLGR. Charlie Worsham in the studio with us. He's pretty much played for, over time, you're kind of the musician's musician, kind of the way Stapleton was.
1: Oh, yeah. You know, everybody in town loved that dude for a long time.
0: And that's the way everyone's about you. Everyone loves you.
2: They have for a long time.
3: Yeah, you're everyone's favorite.
0: Okay, man, can we please play another song?
1: Sure. This is a song I wrote by myself. I had the idea for the hook for quite a while. I was thinking about my dad's dad. I knew him as my papaw back in Grenada, Mississippi, and he ran an auto repair shop. I used to go over there as a kid, you know, and his wife, my nanny, my dad's mom, she'd get her hair done once a week. And the night she passed, she visited a bunch of people in dreams, but one of them was her hairdresser. And I guess her hairdresser, apparently she would cut hair barefoot a lot in her shop, and she visited that lady in her dreams. Like, now you need to put them shoes on. Gonna catch a cold.
0: I love how you buried the lead that your nanny was a ghost. What in the world?
1: Yeah, man. But anyway, so I wrote this song kind of with them in mind. And one of my favorite ways to honor people is through a song. And it's not just the family I'm honoring, but this little lick that starts it off. Guess where I stole that from? I'll show you. Well, she was standing at the front door. And I told Vince that. And he said, that's all right. I stole it from Eric Clapton. And I said, well, Clapton probably stole it from an old blues singer in Mississippi, so it's just coming home. Anyway, here's a blue collar and a purple heart.

0: Dang. 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
1: Hey, thank you.
0: I mean, I know it comes in all kinds of ways, and it's gotten such to be a big genre of music around the world, and we get flashiness and crazy drama.
1: Yeah.
0: You're loved, man. You're loved by so many people.
1: I feel it. I'm grateful for it.
0: Congratulations on the Opry.
1: Thank you.
0: Charlie Worship, do yourself a favor. Get the album. It's called Once Upon a Second Time Around, and also go and look up all Charlie Worship stuff. It is deep, and it is good. You're one of the good guys. Thank you, man.
1: Y'all are too.
0: Charlie Worship.
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0: KLGR.
1: Hey, I wanted to call someone. They were supposed to meet us this past weekend, and they were going to be where we were, and, you know, we, you know, I don't know what happened.
2: We have a robot sound on our voices.
1: I don't know what happened. And they're like, they're just really disappointed, and so I just wanted to call and say hi to this person.
3: Hello.
1: Hey, it's Big D and Bubba. We're just calling to say hi.
3: Hey.
1: Hi. Well, sorry we missed you.
2: I wasn't done saying hi.
1: Oh, Bubba said wants to say some hi more.
2: Hello.
1: Hello.
3: Hello.
2: Hey.
1: Hi there.
2: Hi. Hello. Hello.
1: Okay, Bubba, that's enough.
2: Well, I wasn't done.
1: Sorry we missed you. But now that we have your number, we are going to...

0: now we're gonna you'll never get away from us.
1: But well, I want to take a picture with y'all.
0: Aww. Well, you can pull us up on our website and then just
2: put it on the screen and then like lean like it looks like we're all in a selfie
0: and then just take a picture of us on the screen.
2: Dude, we're gonna make a. We have got to make a picture of us where it looks like we're taking a selfie. And then you
0: put your head up to the computer.
2: Yeah, put your head right here, and then it looks like we're all taking a selfie together. That's awesome. We're doing that for anybody who ever wants to fake a selfie with us. We're totally going to make this.
0: No, we're not.
1: I'll just try that. Okay. That sounds good.
0: All right. Okay, well, listen, it was good talking to you. Thank you.
1: Well, thanks for calling me.
0: Bye-bye. All right. Bye.
1: Bye.
3: Big D and Bubba return next.
4: How to handle grain marketing right now. Hello, everyone. I'm Brent Barnett with Managing for Profit on Brownfield. The president of Heartland Farm Partners says there's opportunities for farmers to take advantage of the recent strength in commodity markets. Jeff Peterson says producers should focus on marketing their old crop grain heading into harvest first.
5: Use this bounce in the markets to be able to take advantage of getting those bushels cleaned up. Secondly, maybe if you're a little bit behind on forward selling, use any little bounce we get here in the market based off of what we had for the report to work on getting bushels sold that you're going to need to move into town at harvest and are going to have to convert to cash. Then focus on the yields here in the U.S., focus on what's going on in South America very close. If we start anticipating and seeing some bigger yields come out of the U.S., you may need to price additional new crop. Otherwise, it probably gives you the green light to wait a little bit on additional new crop sales.
4: Peterson says there's potential for prices to drop ahead of harvest.
5: Well, I think as we get into this time of year, it's everybody's guess on what they're trying to do on yields and everything. And yield's going to, is going to be a big factor. Overall, as we crunch the numbers and say, okay, if we take this amount of bushels that we have left over, the ending stocks, we bring that over to stocks to use ratio, it would suggest that prices, as we come into the September report, should be above $5, maybe $5.10 or so. Now, I think that's very possible, and I think the only thing that would derail that is if we saw a bigger increase in acres. Now, as they incorporate and get further through the FSA and the RMA data, I do anticipate to see a little bit bigger corn and bean acres both as we go down the road yet. Not much, and it won't make a big difference on prices. But the other thing we're watching very closely on the corn side does get to be just, okay, how is USDA in the next report going to end up handle the export numbers? Because our export pace and our export sales and what we've got unshipped yet still suggest that we probably need to have maybe another 75, could be as much as 100 million bushels that could go on the export side. And as a result of that, ultimately then that would tighten stocks up a little bit more. So that's what we're looking for there. Now, the other side of that gets to be we're watching extremely close of how everything sets up with the current El Nino and how strong that El Nino gets. And what in particular we're going to watch South American extremely close, because the southern part of Brazil you'd expect to be very wet. The local meteorologists down there right now would say the weather they're having, which is giving them really wet conditions in the southern part of Brazil, really dry conditions in the northern part. The dry part this time of year in the northern part's very normal. The wet condition they're having in the southern part's a little bit abnormal, and they'd attribute that to El Nino. What that potentially be for problems down the road is that the southern part of Brazil is where they need to plant that first crop of corn. We know in that first corn crop, so if they have a trouble getting that in and that's impacted, we know their first corn crop in Brazil is going to get used domestically. Now, the thing with that is that Brazil continues to increase ethanol production. Producing more ethanol, they've got more plants that are in the process of being built. They've got more that are being planned to be built, so they continue to need more and more bushels. As a result, if they have to take some more of those bushels, that's out of that first crop, or they have to wait and get some more out of that safrina crop, which will come in after the first crop of beans get planted, then all of a sudden that opens it up so there's able to be more export demand from the U.S.
4: Peterson says farmers should not hold out for higher prices since there's been a lot of volatility. I'm Brent Barnett, Brownfield.
6: 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Bright sunshine expected today with daytime highs approaching 80.

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0: now approaching lunar sunrise, and for all the people back on Earth, in the beginning, God created the heaven and the earth, and God said, let there be light, and there was light, and God bless all of you on the good earth.
1: Roger. Roger. Roger. Roger. Roger. Roger. Roger. Roger. Roger. Roger. Roger. Roger. Roger. Roger. Roger. Roger. Roger. Roger. Roger. Roger. Roger. Roger. Roger. Roger. Roger. Roger. Roger. Roger. Roger. Roger. Roger. Roger. Roger. Roger. Roger. Roger. Roger. Roger. Roger. Roger. Roger. Roger. Roger. Roger. Roger. Roger. Roger. Roger. Roger. Roger. Roger. Roger. Roger. Roger. Roger. Roger. Roger. Roger. Roger. Roger. Roger. Roger. Roger. Roger. Roger. Roger. Roger. Roger. Roger. Roger. Roger. Roger. Roger. Roger. Roger. Roger. Roger. Roger. Roger. Roger. Roger. Roger. Roger. Roger. Roger. Roger. Roger. Roger. Roger. Roger. Roger. Roger. Roger. Roger. Ro

0: man, I had to do it again. I couldn't not play the Dolly anthem 2 days in a row. I might play it again tomorrow.
1: Do you hear the all these things are coming out now? She did Stairway to Heaven.
0: Yeah.
1: That was so good.
0: Yes.
1: So good.
0: Yeah. There's a lot of stuff going on today, obviously. You know, I think the shock is starting to wear off and the reality of losing Dolly is setting in. Musically, culturally, as a country, I mean, we've got flags flying half-mast for Dolly. It's not going to be as in-depth of a Dolly tribute show today, but yeah, we're going to talk a little bit about that as well as a couple other things. We've got some great guests lined up. We've got the record player out. I know I'm sure you're probably kind of figuring out what we're going to be playing off the record player for Throwback Thursday.
1: You better.
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3: ABC News, I'm Sherry Preston. The death toll in the Nepal mudslide now stands at more than 250 people, but more than 1,000 are still missing, including 22 from Tennessee who are in the region on a religious pilgrimage.
4: It's a massive, massive draw for tourists, for hikers, for people from all over the world. It's a stunning part of the world. Of course, you're not far from Everest here. These are the foothills of the Himalayas. And we know hundreds, possibly, of foreigners have been reported missing.
3: ABC Chief International Correspondent James Longman in the region. Many are calling it a watershed moment. Instagram and Facebook owner Meta settling with dozens of attorneys general over how young users interact with the social media apps. The payout, $18 billion. Japanese artist Yayoi Kusama, known for her signature polka dots on paintings, sculptures, and museum installations all around the world, has died at the age of 97. Her family and friends say she continued to paint until her final days. This is ABC News. The man accused of murdering four University of Idaho college students getting a new hearing in the case. Here's ABC's Michelle Franzen.
5: Judge Stephen Hippler granting Brian Koberger's request for a new hearing related to attempts for him to reverse his guilty plea for the stabbing off-campus murders of four Idaho college students in 2022. Koberger initially said he was innocent but pleaded guilty to the killings in July 2025. Here is Judge Hippler with Koberger's admission.
6: You're pleading guilty freely and voluntarily.
7: Yes.
6: Given your choices, do you believe it's in your best interest to plead guilty?
7: Yes.
5: Koberger is serving four consecutive life sentences. The judge setting a new hearing for June 17th, 2027. Michelle Franzen, ABC News.
3: More than 2,000 humanoid robots are running, playing table tennis, kicking soccer balls around at the ongoing World Humanoid Robot Games in Beijing, China. They're trying to highlight China's rapid advances in a tech race with the United States. Currently, I'm Sherry Preston, ABC News.
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0: Monica says, are people with OCD upset that those letters aren't in alphabetical order? Because I am.
1: CDO.
0: OCD, yeah.
1: All right. Sean says, let's get married and have kids. So instead of coffee in bed, you can power brush the tangles out while I frantically check math homework before the bus comes.
0: Sabrina says, the plural of aircraft is aircraft, not aircrafts. Thank you for your attention to this matter.
1: Thank you, Sabrina. And Isaac says, gym memberships should be tax deductible. Just saying. And they should be.
0: All right, you got a good tweet? Tag us.

0: 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Big D and Bubba are coming right back.
1: 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Bright sunshine expected today with daytime highs approaching 80. Winds out of the northwest, 5 to 10 miles per hour. Lows level off around 52. Tonight, clear skies. High of 82. Tomorrow, mainly clear. Highs level off around 84. Saturday, with a chance of thunderstorms. 84. Sunday. Looking further out, 86. Monday, 83. Tuesday, and 85 on Wednesday. I'm staff meteorologist Paul Trombley. Currently, it's 71 degrees.
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1: All right, we Throwback Thursday. 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
2: Yes. I was going through different stuff, and I'm like, okay, do I go obscure or I go with the hits? I mean, and I'm probably going to mix it up a little bit as the day goes on, but I wanted to get this one on right now as the first one that we do. Taking you back, it's Dolly on Throwback Thursday with Big D and Bubba.

Throwback Thursday. Old school country straight from our record player to your ears. 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
1: Hey, whatever your weekend plans are, your biggest plan is a safe ride home. 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
2: Go to www.pledgetodrivesober.com right now and sign the pledge wall to join thousands of others who are committed to being safe and responsible on our roads. And this part of the show is brought to you by NHTSA.
1: Hey, good morning. Who's this?
3: Yeah, this is Christine. I
2: am
3: calling up for my condolences about losing Dolly Parton.
2: Yeah, we're all very deeply affected. Dolly, everybody loved Dolly.
3: Oh, I thought she'd go to 100, but she went to 80.
1: By the way,
3: she's having a lot of health problems,
1: though. Yeah, she did. Speaking of, at 100 is when the mystery song will be released. It was supposed to be released when she turned 100. It is under lock and key.
2: I thought that was fascinating.
1: Yeah.
2: Where she had...
1: It's a time capsule.
2: Yeah, it's a time capsule with a CD.
1: Mm-hmm.
2: And inside this, it's like a oak box or something like that. Inside the oak box is a CD and a CD player.
1: Yeah, that's right.
2: But I'm like, I started thinking about that. And you know me, I'm such a nerd. I started going, okay. So she has the CD and the CD player to be able to play the CD, but we won't have wires by that time. So how do they hook up the CD player? I was thinking, well, maybe they do like a Bluetooth thing that maybe they can.
1: You don't think we'll have
2: and
1: power in 20 years?
2: Wires?
1: Well, yeah, we'll have wires in 20 years.
2: Will we?
1: Nah, I mean, I thought we were going to have floating cars by now.
2: You know what you have in your house that you don't use? Phone jacks.
1: Yeah, but
2: you
1: we have still have them. We can just plug it into it.
2: How many people built houses with those Cat 5 things so they could have internet through the house without having to have modems everywhere? I mean, yeah, things change. And I do feel like finding something that hooks up and plugs in with wires
1: We'll figure it out.
2: I know we will.
1: It's for Dolly Parton's 100th birthday. So it'll be opened up on January 19th. 2046.
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1: Hey there, good morning. What's up?
3: Good morning, guys. How are y'all?
1: Good.
2: We're okay.
3: Yeah, same as everybody else. Sad. Heartbroken.
1: Yeah.
3: Well, I have a dolly story for you.
2: Oh, okay.
3: So I grew up not far from her home and had seen her out a lot. Yes, she's like everybody says, down to earth, friendly, talks your ear off, just a sweetheart. And when I got older and I was working at Barbie Cutie, well, her and Stella would come through the drive-thru all the time. It was so funny because she called me her Barbie Cutie buddy.
2: Aww. So she was such a regular, getting drive-thru barbecue that she knew you in a way.
3: Yes. And if I wasn't working the window, she would holler and say, "Where is Trisha?"
2: Aww.
3: She truly is a wonderful light. And we lost, like you said, more than just a singer.
2: Yeah.
3: We lost a beautiful soul who truly cared and helped people. And she was also a wonderful, wonderful spokesman for the Lord.
2: You know, and I also think we can all learn from Dolly's lesson. You know, it's the little things. It's, you know, when you're going through the drive-thru, whether you're Dolly Parton or Dolly Johnson, be cool to people. Be nice. Be sweet. Do fun things. And don't bring negativity to the world. And I think everything gets better. Everything gets better.
3: Amen. Right. Amen. I agree 100%.
2: Thank you.
3: Let me tell you a little side note.
2: Yeah.
3: Sometimes she came through without her makeup and wig.
2: Oh, wow.
3: was funny.
2: Don't shatter the image.
1: I don't want to know.
2: All right.
3: No, she is beautiful regardless.
2: All right.
1: All right. Thank you, Barbara Cutie.
3: All right, sweetie. Thank you.
2: Bye.
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1: 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Sunny skies today with highs around 80, winds out of the northwest, 5 to 10 miles per hour. Clear skies again tonight, lows around 52. Lots of sunshine tomorrow, highs level off around 82. Daytime highs approaching 84 Saturday with a chance for storms. 89, a mix of clouds and sun Sunday. Take a look at the extended forecast, 86 Monday, 83 Tuesday, and 85 on Wednesday. I'm Staff Meteorologist Paul Trombley. Currently, it's 55 degrees.
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0: Schaefer, good morning. What's up?
2: Well, good morning. All I know is there's somebody on line five that is just dying to talk to Bubba.
3: Oh, a fan.
2: Yeah, could be a possible fan. Date. Could be a date.
0: Oh.
2: I don't know.
1: No.
0: Oh.
2: Yes. Might be.
0: So you've talked to her?
2: I have.
0: Okay. Bubba, let's talk to line five. Hello?
2: I appreciate this. I enjoy a good Rickroll. Classic early internet, and I'm all for it.
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1: ABC News, I'm Sherry Preston. Dozens of Americans are among the hundreds of people still missing after a massive flash flooding ripped through parts of Nepal. The death toll, 289 people. More from ABC News Chief International Correspondent James Longman.
2: This wall of water unleashed as much energy as a 5.2 magnitude earthquake. Some estimates put it as high as 160 feet. It's left behind a trail of destruction, the mud and the debris now complicating search and rescue efforts.
1: The flood set off by the collapse of a Himalayan glacier. Nearly 25 years after the 9/11 attacks, a military judge has now set a

0: date for the trial of alleged mastermind Khalid Sheikh Mohammed. He and three accomplices are now set to face trial in June of 2028. Closing arguments are due to start this morning in the trial of the Massachusetts mom charged with murdering her three children. Her defense team says she was suffering from postpartum psychosis. The FDA approving a new drug that could help patients with pancreatic cancer live longer lives. This is ABC News. A new ruling on drag shows in the state of Texas. It turns out one judge had a very simple solution to those who are offended by them. Here's ABC's Marcus Moore.
1: The attorney general in Texas is vowing to appeal after a judge struck down a state law restricting drag shows. The judge ruled the ban on sexually oriented performances violates the First Amendment. And he referenced Dolly Parton to make his point, saying, quote, just as many people chastise Dolly Parton as a voluptuous sex symbol, there are erotic elements in countless popular performances that could be subject to penalties under the ban. The judge adding that the solution is simple. He said, just don't go to the drag show if you're offended.
0: Following her death at the age of 80, Dolly Parton is being remembered for her faith and inclusivity. Her theme park in Pigeon Forge, Dollywood, reflects both her Christian values and her legacy of acceptance. Many of those in the LGBTQ community describe Dolly Parton's public support as a beacon of light. I'm Sherry Preston, ABC News.
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Well, top of the morning to you. It's 4 minutes after the hour of 7 o'clock. On this Thursday morning, 27th day of August. Good morning. I'm Brian Langland. This is the Morning Mess. Here on KLGR, and it's brought to you by P-Star Meats and Eco Water. Well, last night we were playing Bargo in Cobden at Crusher's Corner. Had a great crowd. Good to see a lot of you out and about last night, enjoying a nice evening at Crusher's Corner. Coming up tonight, the KLGR crew will be in Danube at Hawk's Nest, the final Bargo. I guess it's the final one before we do the finals coming up in September. 7 o'clock tonight, Danube at the Hawk's Nest. Hope to get you in the finals. We got some folks qualified last night. I don't have the list with me right now. I'll get those names to you here a little later on in the Morning Mass. But had fun last night with a bunch of folks I hadn't seen for a while. So it's always fun to get out and about and see the folks that come on out to Bargo and have a good time with us. So, hey, coming up, we're going to look at news this morning. What a beautiful morning. That moon to the southwest. Did you see that this morning? If you haven't, take a look. Maybe it's still there. What a beautiful moon hanging out on the southwest horizon here this morning. 56 degrees under cloudy skies here this morning. And we will get the forecast from WeatherEye coming up after we tell you about some news. Minnesota took its next step yesterday in creating the Office of Inspector General during a meeting held at the state capitol. The Legislative Inspector General Advisory Commission is comprised of 8 state lawmakers from both sides of the aisle

and from both the House and the Senate. The commission is responsible for setting up the state's new Office of Inspector General, laying out screening and hiring processes, and eventually making appointment recommendations to the next governor. The Office of Inspector General will be an independent watchdog investigating claims of fraud and misuse of taxpayer money. The commission must make its recommendations of candidates by January 1st. The governor's choice will then require approval from 3/5 of the Minnesota Senate. Senator Heather Gustafson from Van Nuys Heights has been elected as the chair of that commission. Minnesota is set to receive about $214 million under a nationwide settlement with Meta over allegations that its social media platforms harmed young users. Attorney General Keith Ellison says Minnesota could receive up to $307 million. The agreement, which still needs court approval, requires new safeguards for teens on Instagram and Facebook, including daily time limits, overnight restrictions, reduced notifications during school hours, and stronger parental controls. The nationwide settlement could be worth up to about $17.1 billion. More of the Boundary Waters is reopening as crews continue making progress on the Minnesota wildfires. The Superior National Forest says two additional entry points along the Echo Trail have reopened, and fire restrictions have been lifted across the forest. The July lightning fires burned more than 76,000 acres. The Camp Fire is now about 97% contained. The Sioux Fire, 79%. The Bear Trap Fire at 65%. And the Thumb Fire, about 58% contained. Nearly 500 personnel continue to be assigned to fight those fires. A new report from North Star Policy Action says Minnesota public school districts are still receiving less state aid per student than they did 20 years ago. The analysis finds that districts received 9% less per pupil state funding in 2025 than they did in 2003. Despite gains made through a 2023 school finance law, researchers say property taxes have increasingly filled the gap, rising 163% since 2003. Property taxes up 163% since 2003. The report also projects that nearly 90% of school districts will lose state aid between 2025 and 2027. An interactive dashboard tracking district by district funding is now available online. The Minnesota Department of Natural Resources is reminding bargain hunters that bidding begins coming up tomorrow for its first online auction of confiscated equipment. The auction features items seized through DNR enforcement actions, with the bidding and the catalogs available beginning today at HillerAuction.com. HillerAuction.com. Online bidding opens coming up tomorrow, and the auction starts closing on August 31st. Interested buyers can inspect items in person at Hiller Auction in Zimmerman. Anyone purchasing a firearm must pass a federal background check before taking possession. The DNR's second online auction is scheduled for late September. One of Dolly Parton's most enduring legacies continues to make a difference in central Minnesota. The United Way of Central Minnesota has administered the Dolly Parton Imagination Library locally since 2005, helping deliver more than 1.7 million books to young children.

0: Nearly 6,900 children are currently enrolled in the program, receiving a free book every month from birth through age 5. The Central Minnesota United Way operates the largest imagination library program in Minnesota. Following Parton's recent request, fans are being encouraged to support the program with donations in lieu of flowers. More information available through the United Way of Central Minnesota. AAA reminds people with dogs that their pets should not ride unrestrained in vehicles. Despite recognizing the safety risk, the survey shows that 45% of Minnesotans that own a dog and nearly one in four takes their pets along in the car every week. AAA says loose pets can become dangerous projectiles in a crash and can distract drivers by barking, climbing, and jumping into the front seat. The organization reminds people that using a properly fitted pet restraint, a carrier, or a crate will help keep everyone in the vehicle a bit safer. And the former president of the nonprofit that operates St. Cloud's historic North Star Cemetery has been accused of stealing hundreds of thousands of dollars from the organization. Hundreds of thousands of dollars. Can you imagine? 63-year-old Roger Robinson faces a felony by theft by swindle charge in Stearns County. Court documents allege that Robinson diverted cemetery funds for personal use, including money from bank accounts, customer payments, and certificates of deposit. A separate civil lawsuit claims the total loss exceeds $350,000. Robinson has denied the allegations in the civil case. Through his attorney, the criminal investigation remains ongoing. And Gina Hansen, or is it, no, it's Jenna. Jenna Hansen, 20-year-old college student from Owatonna, representing Steele County, was crowned the 73rd Princess K of the Milky Way last night at the Minnesota State Fairgrounds. Hansen will serve as the official goodwill ambassador for the nearly 1,500 dairy farm families of Minnesota. She's the daughter of Steve and Susie Hansen. She attends the University of Wisconsin, River Falls. 10 dairy princesses from throughout Minnesota competed for the Princess K of the Milky Way title, including Gracie Selner of Sleepy Eye, representing Brown County, and Elizabeth Kudrin of Milroy, representing Redwood County. The princesses will all sit in the dairy case. They'll be in the butter sculpture booth at the dairy building. Elizabeth Kudrin will have her sculpture done on September 6th. Gracie Selner will be on September 2nd. Congratulations to all of the people involved in the Princess K of the Milky Way. It's 7:15. We'll talk weather when we come back.
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2: 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Ample sunshine expected today with highs around 80. Northwesterly winds 5 to 10 miles per hour. Lows level off around 52. Tonight, clear skies. High temperatures reach up to 82. Tomorrow, mainly sunny. Chance of thunderstorms Saturday. High temperatures reach up to 84. 89, a blend of clouds and sun Sunday. Take a look at the extended forecast, 86 Monday, 83 Tuesday, and 85 on Wednesday. I'm staff meteorologist Paul Trombley. Right now, it's 55 degrees.
0: 56 under clear skies, and we're looking for 79 today. It's going to be a beautiful day, sunshine throughout the day. So tomorrow, 83 Saturday, chance of showers, and 84. Sunday gets up to 90, they're saying. So we'll talk with Trombley coming up in a half hour here on KLGR. When we come back, we'll tell you about the world of sports. 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
0: Well, the Timberwolves are making some news here this morning. They have added to their roster, according to multiple media reports. Free agent winger Jonathan Kuminga has agreed to a two-year $12.4 million deal with the Timber Puppies. The deal includes a player option on the second season. Kuminga has averaged 12.5 points per game in his five-year NBA career. He's played in the NBA for 5 years, and he's only 23. Can you imagine? So, Timberwolves signed Jonathan Kuminga. The Twins let an early 3-0 advantage slip away. They lose to the Athletics last night in Sacramento, 7-4. Brooks Lee, Trevor Larnach, Kalen Culpepper all hit solo home runs over the first two innings. But the A's countered with a four-run sixth inning to take the lead. Andrew Morris allowed three runs in the sixth and took the loss for Minnesota. Twins are 64-70 now. They've dropped five out of six games and sit 6.5 games behind first place Chicago. They're four games out of the wild card chase. Minnesota's off tonight. They'll come home, open a three-game series against the first-place White Sox coming up tomorrow night at Target Field. Now, do you feel like the Twins have enough horsepower to make a run? I just don't. I don't see it, but we'll see. We will see. They've been so up and down throughout the year. Triple-A Saints got another home run from prospect Walker Jenkins, but lost at home to Toledo last night, 4-2. Jenkins has hit eight home runs in the last 15 games. Game three is set for tonight. That's a six-game series with Toledo. That'll take place at CHS Field tonight. Vikings quarterback J.J. McCarthy did not practice yesterday. Head coach Kevin O'Connell said that McCarthy, dealing with an ankle injury that he suffered against the Ravens, O'Connell says that he hopes McCarthy is ready to start tomorrow's preseason finale in Denver. Head coach is also hoping to get Carson Wentz a few repetitions in tomorrow's game. He says the competition for the number two quarterback spot is ongoing. He'll make the decision based on an assessment of what is best for the team. O'Connell also expects Max Brosmer to play in the game tomorrow. Tomorrow the kickoff gets underway at 8 o'clock from Denver. The NFL is eliminating the Pro Bowl game. I'm in total agreement with this. They are just saying, you know what, the league officials representing the change. After years of experimenting with tackle, flag football, and skills competition, I wouldn't mind them having the Pro Bowl weekend. But, you know, do the skills competition. To me, they could do the Pro Bowl and the Hall of Fame all at the same time. But 88 players will continue to be selected through voting by the fans, but alternates will no longer be recognized. Pro Bowlers will be invited to Los Angeles for an in-person celebration in February. NFL officials say the change aims to restore meaning to the honor after growing numbers of replacement players and declining interest in the event. The game meant nothing, okay? And there was a lot of people that just decided they didn't want to play because they didn't want to risk injury. And I don't blame them. The Pro Bowl, it was I don't know. Didn't really mean.

0: much. Golden Gophers, now 1 week away from the opening game of their regular season. They host Eastern Illinois 1 week from tonight at Huntington Bank Stadium. The Gophers will open the season next Thursday at 7 p.m. So, and then tonight, there's a slate of college football in the NSIC. The Minnesota Duluth team will be at Slippery Rock. Winona State's at St. Thomas tonight at 6 o'clock. Northern Michigan at Minnesota State Moorhead. Michigan Tech will play at Bemidji State. Black Hill State will play at Sioux Falls University. Chadron State's at Northern State tonight. Emporia State's at Minot State. Wayne State will play at Nebraska Kearney. Quincy will play at Concordia St. Paul. Rocky Mountain will play at the University of Mary. Minnesota State Mankato will play at Colorado Mesa. Valley City State will play at Southwest State Minnesota tonight at 7. And Augustana will be at Missouri Western. NSIC football season gets underway tonight. That's a look at sports here on this Thursday morning. Back with more after this.
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0: Sarah Evans comes rolling in here. She was born to fly on the Morning Mess. Agribusiness update coming up at 7:30.

0: Sarah Evans, Born to Fly, here on KLGR. I failed to mention that the first thing that the Princess K of the Milky Way, who was crowned last night, that throughout the year now, coming up, she will be, Jenna Hansen will be making public appearances to help connect consumers to Minnesota's dairy farm families. She will work with the dairy industry to bring dairy to life through conversations, classroom visits, speaking engagements around the state of Minnesota, and she'll be talking about the nutritional benefits of dairy and the dairy farmers' continual commitment to environmental sustainability and bringing you the best dairy products possible right to your home. And yes, that's exactly what they do. Back with more on the Morning Mass after this.
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0: On the Morning Mass, taking us to the agribusiness update from Brownfield. Here comes the Judds, the Rockin'.

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1: Import Pushback. Hello, everyone. I'm Mark Dorenkamp with Agribusiness News on Brownfield. Pioneer didn't become the number one corn and soybean seed brand in the U.S. without earning that title. But they're not finished. They'll keep doing what it takes to stay number one. Some ag groups are asking President Trump to reverse a proposed plan to import beef that he says would lower prices for consumers. National

0: Cattlemen's Beef Association President Gene Copenhaver tells Brownfield the move isn't going to reduce prices for consumers.
1: What he's going to import is trim with our byproduct of fat mixed with it. There's no way that that's going to help the producer. The only thing it's done, it's lowered cattle prices.
0: U.S. Cattlemen's Association President Justin Tupper says government interference creates unnecessary volatility and impacts producer decisions.
2: The board's tumbled probably $30.00 since the announcement. Also wonder who else knew all these announcements were coming ahead of time, because the board had been down pretty strong prior to that. But yes, it sends absolutely the wrong market signals when we're trying to get guys to retain heifers.
0: On Wednesday, NCBA, the U.S. Cattlemen's Association, the Livestock Marketing Association, and the American Farm Bureau Federation sent a letter to the president saying the plan undermines producers and discourages investments in building the nation's cow herd. Construction is underway on what's expected to be the world's largest low-carbon ammonia plant in Louisiana. CF Industries CEO Chris Bone said the new $3.7 billion Blue Point project will provide reliable domestic nitrogen fertilizer supplies for American farmers, exportable products, and it's only the beginning.
3: Blue Point is built with the shared infrastructure to support multiple future world-scale nitrogen plants.
0: At a groundbreaking ceremony Wednesday, Ag Secretary Brooke Rollins said this was a top priority for the Trump administration to make fertilizer more affordable and available. The plant is expected to be operational in 2029. And technology to avoid tragedy. Brownfield's Jared White has the story.
4: Mark McLaren, founder of Shock Avoid, says incidents of farm equipment, especially sprayers, contacting power lines can be deadly.
5: Somewhere around 120 to 140 people annually across the U.S. either die or are badly injured due to contact with high-power electric lines.
4: He tells Brownfield the Shock Avoid system uses high-powered boom and cab-mounted sensors to warn operators when they're near electrical fields.
5: We try to warn them such that they never closer than 15 feet. Over our 6 years and actually, honestly, hundreds of thousands of acres, we have not had a single unit that is protected by Shock Avoid experience an injury.
4: McLaren says the system also incorporates an exterior siren to warn people near the equipment that danger is present. From the Illinois Fertilizer and Chemical Association's annual Maggie Show in Bloomington, I'm Jared White for Brownfield.
0: I'm Mark Dorenkamp with Brownfield Ag News.
6: 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It's 7:33 now on this Thursday morning, 57 degrees under sunny skies, and going to be a beautiful day. Going to be about 80 degrees again today with sunshine. Great day for the start of the Minnesota State Fair.
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6: 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In the meantime, he gives us a forecast.
10: 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Ample sunshine expected today with highs around 80. Northwesterly winds 5 to 10 miles per hour. Lows level off around 52. Tonight, clear skies. High temperatures reach up to 82 tomorrow, mainly sunny. Chance of thunderstorms Saturday. High temperatures reach up to 84. 89, a blend of cloud and sun Sunday. Take a look at the extended forecast. 86 Monday, 83 Tuesday, and 85 on Wednesday. I'm staff meteorologist Paul Trombley. Right now, it's 55 degrees.
6: 57 with clear skies and... I was talking before on the way into work this morning, the moon to the southwest. Oh, man, gorgeous moon this morning. Hey, we were at Crossroads Corner last night in Cobden for

0: for Bargo for the Fill It, Freeze It, Feast On It promotion. Got some folks qualified again last night. Coming up tonight, KLGR will be in Danube at Hawk's Nest, 7 o'clock. Stop on by, play some Bargo with us. Very simple, a lot of fun. And I was getting harassed last night by some of the folks there because they got within about one or two numbers away, and they were blaming the guy that was calling the numbers, and rightfully so. I was probably not doing it correctly, but it everybody has those competitive spirits, I guess, within them, but everybody wants to win. It's always fun. 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
0: Well, in my next 30 years, I'm going to do things a lot better. That's at least what Tim McGraw says. I'll eat better. I'll exercise more. I'll work harder. No, maybe not.

0: many of you say that? I'll do a different coming up my next 30 years. How many of you say you're going to lose weight each year on New Year's Eve? You're going to use that as your New Year's resolution. I'm going to lose weight. I'm going to eat better. I'm going to exercise more. All of us? Yeah, probably.
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0: Taking us up to a conversation about weather with the folks at Weather Eye. Long time gone. Here comes the Chicks on the Morning Mess.

0: long time gone. That's the Chicks here on the Morning Mess. Quarter before the hour of 8 o'clock here this morning. Mr. Trombley, that moon out to the southwest this morning was one of the prettiest things I've seen in a long, long time. In that clear sky with that nice, I don't know, it was almost an orange-colored moon out there this morning. So, absolutely gorgeous. And looked like we were having another nice day heading our way.
1: Yeah, actually, the moon tonight, if you're out later in the evening, going to be a lunar eclipse tonight.
0: Oh, is that right?
1: The full moon. Yeah. So, going to pass through the Earth.

0: and yeah, kind of have a little more of that Blood Moon kind of look to it with it. I think you start to see it around closer to 10 o'clock tonight, and then a maximum of like 96% in the Earth's shadow by 11:12 p.m. tonight.
1: Mm-hmm.
0: Yeah.
1: Okay.
0: So, yeah, beautiful night to watch that. And looks like we have a sunny sky out there today, and the temps about 79. Northwest winds 5 to 10. 51 tonight, clear skies, and then 83 for Friday with some sun. Winds turn to the southeast 5 to 10. Chance for showers and storms comes in late Friday night, 63. And scattered storm chance at a Saturday, breaks of sun, mid-80s for highs. South winds 10 to 20, upper 60s Saturday night, isolated storms. Slight chance for storms Sunday, high about 87 with more humidity, certainly noticing that picking up through the weekend. As we did say, it's upper 60s Sunday night, a few scattered storms. Isolated storms Monday and mid-80s, more mid-80s Tuesday and Wednesday. A couple more storm chances back in midweek Wednesday. I'm meteorologist Paul Trombley.
1: All right, so today nice, tomorrow kind of nice, and then gets kind of warm on Sunday as we head over the weekend, I guess.
0: Yeah, getting warmer, more humid, a few storm chances as well there.
1: So, all right.
0: Yeah.
1: Sounds great. Heading to the state fair?
0: I will not be, but boy, beautiful day today, tomorrow to start it off. High numbers for the fair.
1: I would assume, they're going to have lots and lots of folks out there. All right.
0: Yeah.
1: We'll talk again tomorrow. Thank you, Paul.
0: You bet. Sounds good.
1: Paul Trombley with WeatherEye, our guest every morning at 7:45 here on KLGR. We have the world-famous birthday bash heading your way right after we hear from Tom T. Hall. I love
2: 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I love little country streams, sleep without dreams, Sunday school in May.

My Love. That is Tom T. Hall. It's 10 minutes in front of the hour. 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Merle, happy birthday to you. Maren Amenrud has a birthday today. Maren, happy birthday to you. Barb Rexical celebrates a birthday today. Barb, happy birthday. Cody Haas of Morton has a birthday. Cody, happy birthday to you. Dominique Lee celebrates a birthday today. Dominique, happy birthday to you. Kaylin Nunez of Morton celebrates a

0: Joan Crock. Tuesday Weld was born on this date, 1943. Barbara Bach, born on this date, 1947. Jeff Cook, with the group Alabama, born on this date, 1949. Passed away in 2022. Golfer Bernhard Langer, born on this date, 1957. And slugger Jim Thome, played for the Twins for many years. Jim Thome, born on this date, 1970. Our birthday bash winner is Maren Amenrud. Maren, you pick up a complimentary buffet from the Pizza Ranch on the birthday bash.
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0: 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Well, beautiful weather. People are going to get out and about, and then they'll come and say, Doc, it hurts when I do this. And you say, don't do that no more, or do more of it. Maybe you should do more of it. I don't know. But what's our topic today?
4: We're going to talk about tension headaches. So if you've ever felt like someone wrapped like a tight band around your head, you probably experience a tension headache. They're the most common headaches in America. Stress is a contributor, but many tension headaches are also related to tight neck muscles, misalignments in the neck, poor posture, decreased movement in the neck. Think about how much time most of us spend looking down at our phones, working on our computers, driving. Some of these postures and positions, they overload the muscles of the neck and shoulders, and over time that tension builds, and if it gets to a certain level or point, boom, it triggers headaches. So tension headaches usually come on a little bit later in the day, where as the stressors and the strain of the day build, and then by afternoon or late in the day, it's like, oh, I have a headache. Research is pretty doggone clear on this. Manual therapy, things like chiropractic adjustments, stretching exercises, are very effective for dealing with these types of headaches because it's going to get to the root of where the problem is at. It's going to improve function in the neck. It's going to improve alignment. It's going to reduce tension and tightness in the muscles. So my big three things I use for tension headache sufferers are gentle chiropractic adjustments, specific neck exercises for the muscles that are involved, and then sometimes I will prescribe them a custom-made pillow where numerous measurements are taken of their head, neck, and shoulders. Those measurements are sent into a laboratory, and a specific custom-made cervical pillow is built for them. That, my friend, there, my friends, is a good 1, 2, 3 punch for improving the health of the neck and thereby reducing tension headaches.
0: I can only imagine how many people out there suffer from those and have done nothing to try to alleviate them. And there is help, isn't there? There's things people can do that will hopefully help them with. If you suffer from that, I mean, obviously, there's a lot of people out there that do. And you just talked about posture. There's so many people with poor posture, and sometimes I'm as guilty as anyone. You just kind of, you walk around, you're hunched over a little bit, or you're not standing up. My wife says that to me once. Stand up straight, you know, stand up straight. Yeah, I know. And I try, you know, but I don't always. And that's

0: It can only be better, right? So, all right.
1: 100%. I like your wife, too. She just sounds like she's a woman of wisdom.
0: Oh, just ask her. I always say I married Miss Wright. I just didn't know her first name was Always. And
1: that's a pretty good one.
0: Anyway, there you go. Hey, we'll talk again next week. Have a great week.
1: All right, take care.
0: Bye-bye. 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

0: 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Good morning. 57 degrees at 8 o'clock.
1: ABC News, I'm Sherry Preston. At least 289 people we know are dead in Nepal, swept away by raging floodwaters after the collapse of a glacier in the Himalayas. About 1,300 people are still missing, including 63 Americans. Two Americans who had been missing have been rescued. Darren Jacqueline is a Canadian tour in Nepal. She says it was at a border crossing after being destroyed by a wall of water and mud. He says it hit just hours before.
2: I thought to myself, where would I have ran? When I was there, you know, what's my exit points? Where would I have ran? And I'm thinking to myself, there's nowhere I could go. Like, you know, there's just mountains all around us. And there's no exit points.
1: Experts say the energy involved in the floods matched a 5.2 magnitude earthquake. Closing arguments begin soon in the murder trial of Lindsay Clancy. Her defense team says the Massachusetts mother was suffering postpartum psychosis when she killed her three young children. Military judge sets a June 2028 date for the trial of Khalid Sheikh Mohammed.

0: Ahmed. This is ABC News. A federal judge who blocked the most controversial aspect of President Trump's executive order aimed at restricting mail-in ballots has now lifted that restriction. The move came following the Supreme Court's ruling this week that legal challenges are premature. ABC's Devin Dwyer explains what it means.
1: The president can begin to make plans and implement a bunch of those provisions, including the building of citizenship lists, the tasking of the Justice Department to prosecute state election officials who might inadvertently or otherwise get mail ballots in the hands of non-citizens, and then critically have the Postal Service come up with some new rules for how they will do their new directed job from the president of being the mail ballot police.
0: General Mills has announced that all of its cereals in the United States, including Trix and Lucky Charms, are now made without artificial colors. By the end of next year, the company says 100% of its products, including fruit snacks and baking products, will be made with natural dyes. I'm Sherry Preston, ABC News.
2: 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Even one drink could be too many. Don't let a good ride end the wrong way. 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
7: 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Minneapolis is marking Annunciation Remembrance Day today with a public service event and tributes honoring Harper Moiske and Fletcher Merkel, the two children that were killed 1 year ago in the 2025 church shooting. A day of service and remembrance will be held this afternoon at Pearl Park from 1 to 5. In addition to Harper and Fletcher, 29 others were injured in the August 27, 2025 mass shooting during the first all-school mass of the new school year. The anniversary comes as families and community members continue calling for action to prevent gun violence and keep schools and places of worship safe. Minnesota could receive up to $307 million as part of a landmark multi-state settlement in a settlement with Meta over the impact of its social media platforms on young people. SAVE CEO Eric Mischke calls the agreement an important step toward holding big tech companies accountable and says the money should be invested in suicide prevention, mental health programs, and education on safely using social media and artificial intelligence. The broader settlement could require a payment up to $17.1 billion nationwide and includes new safeguards for teen users. Minnesotans testified for 3 hours yesterday about their experiences with federal immigration agents during Operation Metro Surge. The testimony came before the Minnesota Truth Council, created by executive order from Governor Walz to document the impact of federal enforcement operations. Speakers described fear, harassment, and intimidation involving ICE agents.

0: The council's next hearing is scheduled for September 9th and will focus on the impact economically of those operations. Well, the Great Minnesota Get-Together is officially underway today. The 2026 Minnesota State Fair opens its gates for a 12-day run through Labor Day. This year's fair features 36 official new foods, 9 new food vendors, agricultural exhibits, competition, live music and entertainment. Nearly 2 million people are expected to pass through the gates during the 12-day run. Fairgrounds opened at 7 o'clock, and the fair continues through Monday, September 7th. And lots of things to do there at the Minnesota State Fair. 20-year-old Owatonna woman is now Minnesota's new Princess K of the Milky Way. Jenna Hansen, representing Steele County, was crowned Wednesday night at the Minnesota State Fairgrounds. The University of Wisconsin River Falls student will spend the next year serving as an ambassador for Minnesota's nearly 1,500 dairy farm families. Hansen's first official duty when she begins having her likeness carved into a 90-pound block of butter at the Minnesota State Fair. Other girls that represented the dairy industry included Gracie Selner of Sleepy Eye, representing Brown County, and Elizabeth Kudrin of Milroy, representing Redwood County dairy producers. So congratulations to all of the dairy princesses and the new Princess K of the Milky Way. Minnesota Attorney General Keith Ellison is joining a multi-state lawsuit challenging new U.S. Postal Service rule governing mail-in ballots. The rule requires states to provide the Postal Service with a list of voters eligible to vote by mail and meet new requirements for ballot envelopes. Ballots that do not meet the standards could be withheld from delivery. The Attorney General argues that the federal government is overstepping states' authority to administer elections and could prevent eligible voters from receiving ballots. Why would eligible voters be kept from receiving ballots? I'm not quite sure I understand that one, but we'll see how that all plays out. Minnesota-based CHS is partnering with Morocco's OCP to build a major phosphate fertilizer plant in Louisiana. The two companies plan to invest up to $450 million in the facility, which could produce more than 1 million metric tons of fertilizer each year. CHS says the project could reduce U.S. reliance on imported phosphate fertilizer by nearly half, while creating a more reliable domestic supply chain for American farmers. Construction could begin soon after required approvals are met. And state lawmakers, candidates, and local officials gathered in Rochester yesterday to discuss transportation funding and infrastructure across southern Minnesota. The Minnesota Transportation Alliance hosted the meeting. Officials discussed state transportation funding and regional projects involving roads, transit, and other infrastructure. The event concluded with a tour of the airport's runway project. Alliance President Tim Arvidson says state and federal policies have a significant impact on the region's transportation system. That's a check on news here this morning. It's 11 minutes after the hour of 8 o'clock. We will talk weather after we hear from P-Star Meats.
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2: 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Bright sunshine expected today with daytime highs approaching 80. Northwesterly winds 5 to 10 miles per hour. Clear skies again tonight. Lows dip down to about 52. High temperatures reach up to 82 tomorrow. Mainly clear. Temperatures a bit above average Saturday and Sunday with highs in the mid-80s. Chance for storms Saturday. Taking a look at the extended forecast, 84 Monday, 82 Tuesday, and 84 on Wednesday. I'm Staff Meteorologist Paul Trombley. Right now, 57.
0: 58 here at our studios under mostly clear skies, and looks like we're going to get to about 79, 80 degrees, and looks like it's going to be an absolute perfect day for that first day of the Minnesota State Fair. The first day will be a huge day because of the weather. And then tomorrow we should see another nice day. Looks like we could see some possibility of some rain coming up over the weekend. But it's really going to be a pretty decent run for weather, hopefully. At least the first couple of days are going to be gorgeous. I'm sure there's going to be, as Paul Trombley said, there's going to be big numbers being announced coming out of the state fair after today and tomorrow. Hey, we'll be back after we do this.
1: Last chance. Join the KLGR crew at the Hawk's Nest Bar in Danube Thursday, August 27th at 7 p.m. for the final bargo before the Fill It, Freeze It, and Feast On It finale. 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
0: We'll take a look at sports here. We'll have our funeral announcements coming up in a few minutes as well on this Thursday morning. Well, the Twins let an early 3-0 advantage get away from them, and they lost to the Athletics last night at Sacramento, California. 7-4, the Twins jumped out to a 3-0 lead following home runs by Brooks Lee, Trevor Larnach, and Kalen Culpepper. All solo home runs. Over the first two innings, the A's countered with a 4-run sixth inning to take the lead. Andrew Morris gave up 3 runs in the sixth. He took the loss for the Twins. Twins are now 64-70. They've dropped 5 of their last 6 games, and they sit 6.5 games out of first place in the American League Central Division. Now, they were holding the wild card spot just a few days ago. And now they're 4 games back of the wild card spot. Minnesota's off tonight. They'll open a 3-game series against Chicago White Sox, who are in first place in the American League Central. Now the Twins are 6 games out, right? 6.5 games out of first place. They could make up 3 games by winning 3 games against Chicago this weekend. We'll see. I just don't think they have the horsepower. I just don't. And I think what we're seeing is a team that wins 3 or 4 in a row, and then they can lose 5 or 6 in a row. It's just very little consistency right now, the Twins. But that's pro sports, I guess. Triple-A St. Paul Saints got another home run from their prospect, Walker Jenkins. But the Saints lose to the Toledo Mudhens last night in St. Paul 4-2. Jenkins has hit 8 home runs in the last 15 games for the Saints. Game 3 of that 6-game series coming up tonight at CHS Field. Timberwolves adding to their roster. A lot of reports are saying free agent wing player Jonathan Kuminga has agreed to a 2-year $12.4 million deal with the Timberwolves. It includes a player option on the second season. Kuminga has averaged 12.5 points per game in his five-year NBA career. He's only 23 years old. Vikings quarterback J.J. McCarthy did not practice yesterday. Head coach Kevin O'Connell said McCarthy is still dealing with an ankle injury that he suffered last week against the Ravens. O'Connell says the hope is for McCarthy to start the game tomorrow, the preseason finale in Denver tomorrow night. The head coach is hoping to get Carson Wentz a few repetitions in the game as well tomorrow. He says the competition for the number two quarterback is ongoing. He'll make the decision based on an assessment of what is best for the team. O'Connell is expecting to get Max Brosner some playing time as well tomorrow night. Kickoff set for 8 o'clock tomorrow night in Denver, the Mile High City. Speaking of the NFL, they're eliminating the Pro Bowl game while keeping the annual honor for the league's top players. League executives presented the change to team owners yesterday after years of experimenting. They played tackle football, they played flag football, they played skills competition. 88 players will continue to be selected through the voting by the fans, the players, and by the coaches. But the alternates will no longer be recognized. Okay? Pro Bowlers will instead be invited to Los Angeles for an in-person celebration in February. NFL officials said the change aims to restore meaning to the honor after growing numbers of replacement players and declining interest in that event. Now, my thoughts on that. I love the fact that they're no longer going to have a Pro Bowl. It meant nothing. Okay? The American League Baseball and the National League Baseball All-Star Game has some merit. The winner of the game, that league will host and gets home field advantage for the World Series. I like that. Okay? Football played at the end of the season, the Pro Bowl, means nothing to the players other than it's a nice award. But they used to have it in Honolulu when, you know, people would go to that game. Families would go because it was a trip to Honolulu. All right? Well, then it just started losing interest. And people were not participating and just not being a part of it. And I think it's a great move to move away from the Pro Bowl. Golden Gophers are 1 week away from their opening game of the season against Eastern Illinois, coming up September 3rd, 1 week from tonight, 7 o'clock, Huntington Bank Stadium. Coming up tonight, it's the opening of football season in the Northern Sun Intercollegiate Conference. Minnesota Duluth will be at Slippery Rock, 5 o'clock start tonight. Winona State will be at St. Thomas at 6 p.m. Northern Michigan at Minnesota State Moorhead at 6 o'clock. Michigan Tech will be at Bemidji State at 6 o'clock. Black Hills State will be in Sioux Falls to take on Sioux Falls University at 6 p.m. Chadron State will be at Northern State in Aberdeen at 6 o'clock. Emporia State will be at Minot State at 6 o'clock. Wayne State will take on Nebraska Kearney at 6 p.m. Quincy will be at Concordia St. Paul at 6:30 tonight. Rocky Mountain will play at University of Mary at 6:30 tonight. Minnesota State Mankato will be playing at Colorado Mesa, 7 o'clock tonight. Valley City State will be at Southwest Minnesota State in Marshall at 7 p.m. And Augustana will be at Missouri Western for a 7 o'clock start tonight. Minnesota Lynx return to action coming up on Sunday. They'll take on the Atlanta Dream in College Park, Georgia. The Lynx are looking to recover from their loss to the Golden State Valkyries, which stopped a winning streak for them back earlier this week. So that's a check on the sports here on this Thursday morning. We'll be back with our funeral announcements after we do this.
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0: Back here on KLGR, these are the funeral announcements that we have for you at this time. Janice L. Temple, 79 of Morgan, passed away on August 23rd at Glencoe Regional Health in Glencoe. Massive Christian burial will be held on Monday, August 31st, 11 o'clock at St. Michael's Catholic Church in Morgan. Visitation for Janice Temple will take place on Sunday, August 30th from 3 to 6 p.m. at St. Michael's Catholic Church in Morgan. Visitation will continue on Monday from 10 till time of services at 11 at St. Michael's. Burial will be at St. Michael's Catholic Cemetery. Arrangements by the Dirks Blem Funeral Service of Olivia. Michael J. Eichten, 80 of Lamberton, passed away July 28th. Celebration of life going to be held September 12th from 1 to 5 at the Lamberton American Legion. Bruce Earl Tolsman, longtime news director here at KLGR, former county commissioner, and a friend to all of us here at KLGR, passed away. He was 85. He passed away on Sunday, August 23rd, at CentraCare St. Cloud Hospital. Services for Bruce Tolsman will be Saturday, October 17th at 2 p.m. at St. John's Evangelical Lutheran Church in Redwood Falls. Visitation for Bruce Tolsman will be held on Saturday, October 17th at the church from 1 till time of services at 2 p.m. Stevens Funeral Service, Redwood Valley Funeral Home, is assisting the family with those arrangements. That's a look at the funeral news. It's 8:24 here at KLGR. Back with more after this.
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0: Last night at Bargo in Cobden, these are the folks that got their name in the finals. Janice Hansen, Arliss Thull, Suzanne Blumke, Ann Schultz, Linda Penning, and Jason Schultz got their names in the finals for Fill It, Freeze It, Feast on It. Now tonight, Hawk's Nest in Danube will be hosting KLGR and you, if you show up at 7 o'clock and if you win a Bargo, you get in the finals. So, September 15th, we're going to be heading to Wabasso to the Roadhouse Bar and Grill. And we're going to be giving away a freezer from Dave's Refrigeration and Appliance with a $500 meat bundle in there from P-Star Meats. We're going to give away a $500 gas grill from the Roadhouse Bar and Grill, along with burgers and buns and cheese. That'll be one of the prizes. A $250 Walmart certificate is going to be given away, and some Chanhassen.

dinner theater tickets can be given away as well, all on September 15th. So, tonight is the last Bargo. It'll be at Hawk's Nest in Danube coming up tonight. So, there you go, your chance to maybe get up and get your name in the finals. Now, the other way you could do it is to be caller number 5 right now at 507-637-5488. 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

0: Queen of the Silver Dollar on the Morning Mess. Hey, Ron Bowney of Wabasso was lucky caller number 5. Ron's name is now in the finals for the Fill It, Freeze It, Feast on It promotion. And, we've got quite a crew of folks that are going to be coming to Wabasso for the finals on September 15th. Now, go to Danube tonight to Hawk's Nest, and you might be coming to Wabasso for the finals as well.
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0: 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The Morning Mess continues until 10 o'clock, brought to you by P-Star Meats and Eco Water. And a beautiful day today. If you're heading to the State Fair, you couldn't find a nicer day. It's going to be about 79 degrees and sunshine throughout the day. Perfect day to go, if you're going. And you could go live on love like Alan Jackson, or you could go eat some Pronto Pups, or maybe some cheese curds. Those are my favorites at the State Fair.

0: Living on Love. That's Alan Jackson here on KLGR. It's 8:35, and we are up to 60 degrees now with beautiful sunny skies. Going to be one of the nicest days of the summer today. Sunshine and about 79 for a high. Humidity is not terrible today. It's going to be a great day. Chances of showers Saturday into Sunday. They are possible. Actually, we have a chance of showers from Saturday through about Wednesday. Better than 50% chance of showers almost each and every day from Saturday through Wednesday of the next week. So some of this crop is made. Some of it could use a shot of rain, especially some of these soybeans. Some of these soybean fields are starting to almost turn a little bit and getting ready to fall. You know, the leaves are going to start falling. They're going to start changing color. And it won't be long we'll be seeing combines rolling across some of these soybean fields, especially some of those early varieties. Hey, we'll be back with more here on KLGR right after we do this.
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1: Well, the last Bargo is tonight at Hawk's Nest and Danium. Gets underway at 7 o'clock. Hopefully, if you're in the world of Danube, you can swing on by and be a part of that. 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I want to say thanks to Dave's Refrigeration and Appliance, P-Star Meats, Roadhouse Bar and Grill, Walmart, Eco Water, all of those folks sponsoring our Fill It, Freeze It, and Feast on It promotion here at KLGR. 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You know, we've been telling you that they have been serving the Redwood Falls area for over 20 years. So, you know they're going to be around. If you need a dumpster for your business or for your home, whether it's a large one, a small dumpster, whatever, give them a call. 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Hey, today the Renville Museum Hot Dog Fundraiser goes on at the Renville Museum in Renville. Serving hot dog chips and a root beer float. That's going on from 5 to 7 today at the Renville Museum. Coming up tomorrow, Catholic United Financial Rummage and Lunch in Morgan. That'll get underway at 9 o'clock tomorrow. Runs until 6 o'clock tomorrow night. Then it's on Saturday from 9 to 1. So, rummage and bake sale going on at St. Michael's in Morgan. All right? Coming up tomorrow, the Alcoholics Anonymous meets every Friday, 8 o'clock, in Redwood Falls. So, that's the community calendar for the next couple of days, brought to you by West Central Sanitation. Good neighbors, you come to trust. Alan Jackson just got done singing Living on Love. Charlie Pride says, I don't think she's in love anymore. Man, there's a different story here. Well, I can't.

0: All she wants out of me now is goodbye. Charlie Pride here on The Morning Mess. It is 18 in front of the hour of 9 o'clock. Beautiful Thursday morning here in southwestern Minnesota. And had some folks talking about State Fair last night. We, at Bargo, we were chatting in between games and before we started. And I was asking folks about what's your favorite part of the State Fair if you, when you used to go. And everybody, first thing, the food. The food. And seeing what's new as far as food, you know. Do you remember some of the foods you ate at the State Fair when you went? And some of you go each and every year. Some of you go now and then. Some of you maybe have never been to the State Fair. And it's a lot of people. There's a lot of folks walking around, but a lot of things to see, and a lot of great exhibits, and always make my way down to the livestock barns and be visiting with people that I know through the livestock, you know, and 4-H and FFA and all of that. It's just, to me, it's just a wonderful time. But we'll be back with more here on KLGR after we hear from our friends at P-Star Meats.
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0: Well, we played Old Flame earlier by Alabama, you know. That old flame still burning in your eye. Well, Mark Chestnut, he says his old flames, well, they've got new names now. Uh-oh.

0: all got new names now.
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1: 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Bright sunshine expected today with daytime highs approaching 80. Northwesterly winds 5 to 10 miles per hour. Clear skies again tonight. Lows dip down to about 52. High temperatures reach up to 82 tomorrow. Mainly clear. Temperatures a bit above average Saturday and Sunday with highs in the mid-80s. Chance for storms Saturday. Taking a look at the extended forecast, 84 Monday, 82 Tuesday, and 84 on Wednesday. I'm staff meteorologist Paul Trombley. Right now, 57.
2: 58 here at our studios, and we are looking for about 79 today. 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
0: 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And winners last night, Janice Hansen, Arla Stull, Susie Blemke, Ann Schultz, Linda Penning, and Jason Schultz all get qualified last night in Bargo at Crusher's Corner. Coming up tonight, we're going to get people qualified at, where at? Oh, at Hawk's Nest in Danube. Ron Bowney got his name in this morning, being the fifth caller. He's in the finals. Come to Hawk's Nest tonight, 7 o'clock. Maybe you will be, too. Watching the chickens peck the ground.

0: She's in love with the boy. 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
1: ABC News, I'm Sherry Preston. Closing arguments this morning in the trial of Lindsay Clancy. The Massachusetts mother faces murder charges in the deaths of her three children. Her defense team says she was suffering from postpartum psychosis at the time. If she is found not guilty by lack of criminal intent, she would go to a state psychiatric facility. At least 358 people dead in Nepal after flash flooding apparently set off by the collapse of a glacier. ABC News Chief International Correspondent James Longman.
2: Areas where homes and businesses once stood are now buried under mountains of mud and debris, with at least 1,300 still unaccounted for. And that number is expected to rise. 22 of the missing were in a group from Tennessee who were taking part in a spiritual pilgrimage.
1: 63 Americans are among those missing, but two have been rescued. So-called Butcher of Bosnia, Ratko Mladic, the Serb general who oversaw atrocities in the 90s, has died in prison at the age of 84. This is ABC News. Long before there were wearable fitness trackers and messages and videos streamed directly to your wrist, there was the Pulsar Time Computer. As ABC's Jim Ryan reports, the man credited with inventing that first digital watch over a half century ago has died at his home in Texas.
3: You see this little button here? You press it. Those are the seconds.
4: The Pulsar was so revolutionary that it was introduced to the world on The Tonight Show with Johnny Carson on May 5th, 1970.
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4: 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Thies has died at 95. Jim Ryan, ABC News.
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0: Curry, best known for his role in Rocky Horror Picture Show, is Annie co-star Carol Burnett saying nobody could play villains better than him. I'm Sherry Preston, ABC News.
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4: Congratulations to Ron Boney of Wabasso getting his name in the finals for the Fill It, Freeze It, Feast On It promotion. He was caller 5 this morning on the Morning Mass. Janice Hansen, Arla Stahl, Susie Blemke, Ann Schultz, Jason Schultz, and Linda Penning all get their name in the finals, as well as they were at Cobden last night, Crusher's Corner. Coming up tonight, we'll be at Hawk's Nest in Danube, 7 o'clock for Bargo. Renville County Museum hot dog fundraiser going on today in Renville. That'll be serving hot dogs, chips, and root beer floats from 5 to 7 p.m. tonight. So that's going on in Renville. So you go there and you have a hot dog and some chips and a root beer float, then you come over to Danube and play Bargo at 7 o'clock. How's that? There's an idea for you. 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
4: Well, it's 5 minutes after the hour of 9 o'clock here on this Thursday morning. The song of the year from 1977. She's got the long, long hair down to the floor. Here's Crystal Gayle.

0: Yeah, doesn't it make my brown eyes blue? That's Crystal Gale here on the Morning Dash. Hey, we'll get a check of that forecast when we come back.
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3: 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Bright sunshine expected today with daytime highs approaching 80. Northwesterly winds 5 to 10 miles per hour. Clear skies again tonight. Lows dip down to about 52. High temperatures reach up to 82 tomorrow. Mainly clear. Temperatures a bit above average Saturday and Sunday with highs in the mid-80s. Chance for storms Saturday. Taking a look at the extended forecast, 84 Monday, 82 Tuesday, and 84 on Wednesday. I'm Staff Meteorologist Paul Trombley. Right now, 63.
0: 63 under mostly clear skies and looking for about 79 to 80 degrees today. And it's supposed to be sunny throughout the entire day today. So, going to be a gorgeous day. And how's your garden doing? Is it about done? Have you taken most of the things out of your garden? Colleen has been cleaning up our garden, or I should say her garden. I've had very little to do with that garden. But the potatoes are fantastic. Cabbage, oh man, the cabbage. The coleslaw, fantastic. And green beans, we had just a slew of green beans this year. And onions, been fantastic. And we've been eating some BLTs lately. Oh boy. That has been phenomenal. So it's one thing. There's just nothing better than home-raised vegetables coming out of the garden. No doubt about it. So enjoy that very, very much. Sweet corn this year was pretty good. And now we're waiting on squash. Oh, the squash is so good. And growing up, I never ate squash. My mom never made squash. And I don't know if it's because she didn't like it. We never had squash. And then I met that young girl from Bird Island, and she's been feeding me asparagus. She's been feeding me squash. And, oh, and the other thing that I started eating that I never thought I would like, and I have to credit my youngest daughter, Lexi, for guilting me into trying, Brussels sprouts. Brussels sprouts on the griddle are fantastic. If you haven't tried Brussels sprouts, at least give them a shot. You might even like them.
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0: Well, our middle child turned 29 yesterday, and I can't tell you how fast that went. Huh, man, oh man. So just seeing, looking back on pictures and looking back on things that we did with all of our three kids. And, you know, it seems like it was, you know, 5, 6, maybe 7 years ago, and it was 15, maybe 20. And, yeah, it's, yeah, it goes fast. Little Texas rolls in. What might have been. on the Morning Mess. Sure.

Central Texas, what might have been. That can be said about a lot of things, can't it? That guy would have worked a little bit harder, what might have been, right? He might have been able to make it. You know, not only athletes or people in jobs or whatever. Politics. If I'd have worked a little harder, maybe they got elected. Who knows, right? But Little Texas with what might have been. Kirkhoff Auction of Redwood Falls is conducting the Dale and Rose Potter Moving Auction from now until Sunday, August 30th at noon. 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Gophers get under

Way 1 week from today, Gopher football against Eastern Illinois. You can get tickets at the ticket office, or you can stop in at the University of Minnesota building at the Minnesota State Fair. You can buy tickets for $15 to that Eastern Illinois game on next Thursday night. And you can buy tickets for volleyball as well. That's kind of a tougher ticket to come by. And volleyball, they play Miami on 9/11, play Oregon on the 26th, Maryland on the October 17th, Penn State on November 6th, and High Point on November 28th. Tickets are very reasonable for volleyball. You can get tickets for $20 for some of those games. So that is, and then they've got vouchers for four tickets games for $45 for basketball. Hockey on sale as low as $12. They play Minnesota State on 11/27 at University of Minnesota. Gophers and Mankato playing on the 27th in hockey. Tickets are available. This is all, you can get this either at the ticket office, you can stop by the University of Minnesota building at the State Fair and get some tickets to Gopher Athletics.

That's Linda Ronstadt in Blue Bayou. My friend just... this makes me laugh. My friend sent me a text message, and it's a picture of the Paul Bunyan axe that is that goes back and forth between the Gopher football team and the Wisconsin football team. Okay? Winner of the game gets Paul Bunyan's axe. Okay? And it's a, you've seen it. Big, oversized axe, right? Well, it's in a glass case with the University of Minnesota logos all over the, you know, the case and all that. The caption is, here's one thing you won't see at the Wisconsin State Fair this year, which kind of makes me laugh because I got some friends from Wisconsin that are big Badger fans. And so we kind of go back and forth about this Wisconsin-Minnesota rival. And Minnesota has done very well in football against Wisconsin as of late. Now, if I can only get P.J. Fleck and the Gophers to start beating Iowa on a regular basis, my life would be a lot better. It's back to school, and our children are back on the streets. When driving through school zones, obey the speed limit and put your phone away. Children can step onto the road unexpectedly, and it's up to drivers to stay alert. Give yourself some extra time on your morning and afternoon commute. Let's work together to keep our kids safe. This back to school safety message brought to you by Wagee Feeds, Eco Water Systems in Redwood Falls, Mankato, New Ulm, and Wilmer, Olson Chevrolet, and the Wanda State Bank. It is back to school, and we remind all of you, give the utmost attention when you're driving, and look for those students, and be careful around school buses. Don't be passing school buses, folks, okay? When they slow down, you slow down and stop, and wait for the arms to come back in that say, you know, hey, we're taking off again. But just be extra careful around school buses. We don't need to be having any news stories to talk about people having accidents with students and school buses, any of that. That's my goal, not to read another story like that for the rest of the year. Coming up on Friday, Sleepy Eye will take on New Richland, Heartland, Ellendale, Geneva in football. That'll be on Jack FM with Isaac Schumacher Friday night. Sawyer Brown say some girls don't do that. Well, I'll tell you what. They also tell you that some girls do on the morning mess.

0: Sawyer Brown. Some girls do. 28 minutes after the hour of 9 o'clock. Opening markets coming your way about 12 minutes from now.
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0: 29 after 9 o'clock here on KLGR. And opening markets in about 11 minutes or so from Brownfield here this morning. When I was younger, my dad's uncle, who lived right down the road from us, used to give me a bad time about being so tall. And comes over one day and he's talking about, you know, he says, "What size is that shoe of yours?" And I said, at the time it was a 13. And I said, "I'm wearing size 13s. I was in about 8th or 9th grade. I had size 13 feet. And, they're bigger now. They're 16s. That's what I wear, size 16 shoe, which is not fun to find. But anyway, at the time, my dad's uncle was looking at me, and he goes, "Wow." He goes, "First of all, you're so tall." He goes, "All the work is on the ground. Just so you know, all the work is down here." And I'm like, "Yeah, I know that. But I also can reach things you can't reach." And then he says, "You know, with feet like that, you should be making wine, stomping grapes." Well, here comes. Stomp them grapes.

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1: Soybeans and corn are lower, cattle are higher, hogs are mixed. I'm John Perkins with a Brownfield Market Update. Farming's in your DNA and Stein's as well. 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Stein has yield. Live life your way with Stein. Soybeans are seeing some profit-taking, giving back some gains while watching the weather with spillover from soybean oil. Actually, soybean oil is reverse course here this morning. It is currently higher with crude oil now in positive territory. There are still, though, some SRE concerns for bean oil at this point. Weekly old crop export sales were good. New crop was strong. September beans are down 8 at 1246 and a quarter. November's 8 lower at 1258. September bean meal is down 250 at 326.20. And again, after some early losses with a higher move in crude oil, soybean oil in September is up 76 at 67.98. Corn's taking some profits, still expecting at least some cut in the USDA's yield guess next month. Old crop export sales marketing your low for corn. New crop up on the week. September's down 7 and 3 quarters at 506. December 7 and 3 quarters lower at 528 and 3 quarters. Wheat's mixed, mostly firm, monitoring Black Sea exports. U.S. export sales were larger than average, but still don't show any signs of clear signs of improved demand. September, Chicago's up 3.5 at 734. With technical support, December cotton's up 113 at 90.27, and September rice is 4.5 higher at 14.88. Live and feeder cattle look oversold. October live's up 290 at 213.67. December's 292 higher at 215.37. September feeders are up 577 at 324.77. And hogs are mostly lower on spread trade and profit taking after yesterday's modest gains. October's down 25 at 80.65. December's holding at 70.97. I'm John Perkins with a Brownfield Market Update.
0: Those are the opening markets from Brownfield right here on KLGR.
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0: Yeah, we're going to be in Danube tonight playing Bargo. At the Hawk's Nest, the final Bargo of the year to get qualified. So get to Danube tonight, 7 o'clock. Hawk's Nest in Danube. Do you ever feel like your money that you have earned in your lifetime goes out faster than it comes in? It feels that way, doesn't it? George Strait talks about it. It's called Easy Come, Easy Go.

0: Easy come, easy go. Mr. George Strait on the Morning Mass, working its way to 13 in front of the hour of 10 o'clock. We've got World National News at the top of the hour here this morning. We'll be back with more after this.
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1: 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Sleepy Eye will take on New Richland, Heartland, Ellendale, Geneva in football Friday night. The bluest eyes in Texas. That's saying something. A lot of gals from Texas.

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2: 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Bright sunshine expected today with daytime highs approaching 80. Northwesterly winds 5 to 10 miles per hour. Clear skies again tonight. Lows dip down to about 52. High temperatures reach up to 82 tomorrow. Mainly clear. Temperatures a bit above average Saturday and Sunday with highs in the mid-80s.

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0: Hey, don't forget, coming up tonight, we're at Hawk's Nest in Danube for Bargo. 7 o'clock. Swing on by. Play some Bargo. Maybe you'll get your name in the finals of the Fill It, Freeze It, Feast on It promotion. It's very simple. Very simple. And it'll take about hour and a half. So stop on by if you're in the neighborhood of Hawk's Nest in Danube. Okay? Taking us up to the top of the hour here in World National News from ABC, the group that got my first 8-track tape from, and ever since I heard this song, I was a huge fan. Here's the Oak Ridge Boys.

0: You're the one. That's the Oak Ridge Boys. 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The Morning Mess, each and every morning, brought to you by P-Star Meats and Eco Water. 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Hope we can stop by Hawk's Nest tonight in Danube for Bargo. See you bright and early tomorrow morning.
1: News, I'm Sherry Preston. Closing arguments are underway in the Lindsay Clancy murder trial. Her defense arguing that she was suffering from severe postpartum psychosis when she murdered her three young children 2 years ago in Plymouth, Massachusetts. Dozens of Americans are among the hundreds of people still missing after that massive flash flood ripped through parts of Nepal. The death toll now over 350 people. ABC News Chief International Correspondent James Longman.
2: This wall of water unleashed as much energy as a 5.2 magnitude earthquake. Some estimates put it as high as 160 feet. It's left behind a trail of destruction, the mud and the debris now complicating search and rescue efforts.
1: The flood set off by the collapse of a Himalayan glacier. A group of people from Tennessee on a religious pilgrimage in the area are among the missing. Tropical storm Dolly has formed in the Atlantic. The National Hurricane Center says it's just a coincidence that this storm has the same name as a beloved country music star who died a few days ago. This is ABC News. The FBI is warning other government agencies to safeguard their computer systems after a group of Chinese hackers targeted the military and agencies that run the U.S. power grid. Here's ABC's Pierre Thomas.
3: The hacking group known as QTFY has targeted the computers of the U.S. military and NASA. And Wednesday, U.S. officials revealed that in 2024, the group conducted computer intrusions against the Federal Reserve, HHS, NIH, and three laboratories at the Department of Energy, which is responsible for the nation's power grid and nuclear energy weapons research.
1: Here's something you don't see very often.
4: A rare sight off Florida's Gulf Coast. A lemon shark with a rare genetic mutation that results in a partial loss of pigmentation. Lemon sharks typically have a solid yellowish brown back. Researchers say that shark's condition has only been documented about 24 times in the wild.
1: ABC's Hannah Patah. Most divers say lemon sharks aren't nearly as aggressive as some other breeds. I'm Sherry Preston, ABC News.
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7: This is what happens when country gets it right. KLGR.

There is something comforting about Wave on Wave by Pat Green. I love to hear that one. Good morning, it's Coryell. And speaking of comforting, Samalyn Jackson now. She's got the rhythm. So

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1: 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Bright sunshine expected today with daytime highs approaching 80. Northwesterly winds 5 to 10 miles per hour. Clear skies again tonight. Lows dip down to about 52. High temperatures reach up to 82 tomorrow. Mainly clear. Temperatures a bit above average Saturday and Sunday with highs in the mid-80s. Chance for storms Saturday. Taking a look at the extended forecast, 84 Monday, 82 Tuesday, and 84 on Wednesday. I'm Staff Meteorologist Paul Trombley. Right now, 63.
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Better Man, Better Off by Tracy Lawrence. Don Williams is known as the gentle giant for obvious reasons, although he only stands 6 foot one. No, that is tall, don't get me wrong, but there are even taller in country music. I mentioned this yesterday. My goodness, Alan Jackson, Blake Shelton, Trace Atkins. I believe Trace Atkins is the tallest out of everybody. He's like 6 foot six. Don Williams, the gentle giant nonetheless. If Hollywood don't need you. Well, you know.

0: 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Mac and a few.
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1: 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Ample sunshine expected today, with daytime highs approaching 80. Northwesterly winds 5 to 10 miles per hour. Clear skies again tonight. Lows level off around 52. Mainly sunny skies tomorrow. High temperatures reach up to 82. Temperatures above average Saturday and Sunday, with highs in the mid-80s. Chance for storms Saturday. A peek at the extended shows, 84 Monday, 82 Tuesday, and 84 on Wednesday. I'm staff meteorologist Paul Trombley. Right now, it's 70 degrees.
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Daydreams About Night Things by Ronnie Millsap. You know, this next song from Tim McGraw and Faith Hill was the very first song I ever taught myself to play on guitar. I was much younger, and I got really good for a while. I can still play. It's just, it needs work, is what I'll say. It's Your Love, Tim McGraw and Faith Hill. Yay.

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1: ABC News, I'm Sherry Preston. Dozens of Americans are among the 1,300 missing in the Himalayan mudslide. The death toll stands at more than 350 people as searches go on for those who are missing. More, several law enforcement officers have been accused of stalking people, including women, through the license plate readers. General Mills has announced that all of its cereals in the United States, including Trix and Lucky Charms, are now made without artificial colors. By the end of next year, the company says 100% of its products, including fruit snacks and baking goods, will be made with natural dye.

0: Kellogg's has made the same products for its breakfast cereals and snacks. Sherry Preston, ABC News.
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Alabama's Old Flame, inside more of your classic country favorites. 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Here's Heartland.

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1: 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Ample sunshine expected today, with daytime highs approaching 80. Northwesterly winds 5 to 10 miles per hour. Clear skies again tonight. Lows level off around 52. Mainly sunny skies tomorrow. High temperatures reach up to 82. Temperatures above average Saturday and Sunday, with highs in the mid-80s. Chance for storms Saturday. A peek at the extended shows, 84 Monday, 82 Tuesday, and 84 on Wednesday. I'm Staff Meteorologist Paul Trombley. Right now, it's 70 degrees.
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0: This is the Turn It Up part. KLGR.

He's out on the road despite not being able to sing. Randy Travis, he walked on water. His guest performer is James Dupree, who sings the Randy Travis tunes. He does special guest appearances, like goes on stage and things, meets fans, which I think is a really cool way to keep your passion for music alive despite not being able to actually perform himself. He suffered a stroke in 2013, as you probably know, but that hasn't hindered him one bit. He's still going to go out there and live the country music life. Long-haired country boy, here's Charlie Daniels Band. People say

0: to the good era in a few.
1: Cattle are mixed. Hogs, corn, and soybeans are higher. I'm John Perkins with a Brownfield Market Update. When it comes to short-stature corn, it all started with Stein. For decades, they've been focused on unique hybrids to deliver top yields. Stein invented short-stature corn, then they perfected it. Stein has yield. Soybeans and corn are supported by yield concerns. September beans are up 14 at 1242. November's 15 and a half higher at 1253 and a quarter. September corn's up 11 and a quarter at 511 and three quarters. December's 11 higher at 534 and a half. Live and feeder cattle are mixed as they wait for widespread direct business. October live is down 35 at 210.60. December's up 17 at 212.30. September feeders are down 277 at 316.50. And hogs are oversold. The major direct cash markets did open firm. October's up 5 at 80.50. December's now 47 higher at 70.85. John Perkins, Brownfield.
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1: 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Bright sunshine expected today, with daytime highs approaching 80. Winds out of the northwest, 5 to 10 miles per hour. Clear skies again tonight. Lows level off around 52. Lots of sunshine tomorrow. Daytime highs approaching 82. Temperatures a bit above average Saturday and Sunday, with highs in the mid-80s. Chance of thunderstorms Saturday. Taking a look at the extended forecast, 84 Monday, 82 Tuesday, and 84 on Wednesday. I'm staff meteorologist Paul Trombley. Right now, 69.
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1: ABC News, I'm Michelle Franzen. Historic flooding in Nepal, triggered by what experts say was a massive landslide in Tibet that hit a glacier, created a cascade of ice and debris throughout the valley. There are more than 350 deaths, 1,300 others missing. The State Department says some 90 U.S. citizens could be impacted throughout the region. ABC's Tom Sufi Burridge has more.
2: Tibet is a tightly controlled Chinese region, so information coming out of there is very, very scarce right now. We do have a clearer picture in Nepal more broadly about the scale of this disaster. And really the catastrophic impact it has had on those very, very remote areas right up in the mountains, which are very, very hard to access for the rescue teams trying to get in there now.
1: Happening in Massachusetts, the judge in the Lindsay Clancy trial giving jurors their final instructions before starting deliberations. The mother is charged in the murders of her three children. Defense attorneys say she suffered from postpartum psychosis. On Wall Street, stocks are up this hour. This is ABC News. New promise for those with advanced stages of pancreatic cancer. The FDA has approved a new drug that's shown signs of positivity in clinical trials. ABC News medical contributor Dr. Darian Sutton says while it's not a cure, it could add years to a patient's life.
3: It's an oral daily pill that targets a key genetic driver of tumor growth. And in studies, it was shown that when given to patients with metastatic pancreatic cancer, it doubled their median survival to just over 13 months compared to about 6.5 months for patients on standard chemotherapy. A third of the patients saw tumor shrinkage, and some patients lived years beyond the treatment.
1: The drug will likely be covered by insurance. There are new developments of the controversy over the license plate tracking cameras being used by police across the country. The company behind Watching America's Roads now under investigation by Congress. Michelle Franzen, ABC News.
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11: With news, I'm Brian Langland. Minnesota took its next step in creating the Office of Inspector General during a meeting yesterday at the state capitol. The Legislative Inspector General Advisory Commission is comprised of 8 state lawmakers from both parties and the House and the Senate. The commission is responsible for setting up the state's new OIG, laying out screening and hiring processes, and eventually making appointment recommendations to the next governor. The OIG will be an independent watchdog investigating claims of fraud and misuse of taxpayer money. A new report from the North Star Policy Action says Minnesota public schools are still receiving less state aid per student than they did more than 2 decades ago. The analysis finds districts received nearly 9% less per pupil state funding in 2025 than in 2023. That's a look at news. I'm Brian Langland.
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Every time I hear Montgomery Gentry, I can't help but smile. 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I'm Coryell. 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
0: 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Bright sunshine expected today, with daytime highs approaching 80. Winds out of the northwest, 5 to 10 miles per hour. Clear skies again tonight. Lows level off around 52. Lots of sunshine tomorrow. Daytime highs approaching 82. Temperatures a bit above average Saturday and Sunday, with highs in the mid-80s. Chance of thunderstorms Saturday. Taking a look at the extended forecast, 84 Monday, 82 Tuesday, and 84 on Wednesday. I'm Staff Meteorologist Paul Trombley. Right now, 69.
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3: With the funeral news, I'm Brian Langland. Janice L. Temple, 79, of Morgan, passed away on August 23rd at the Glencoe Regional Health in Glencoe. Massive Christian burial will be held on Monday, August 31st at 11 a.m., St. Michael's Catholic Church in Morgan. Visitation for Janice Temple will take place at St. Michael's on Sunday, August 30th from 3 to 6 p.m., and will continue 1 hour prior to the service on Monday. Burial will be at the St. Michael's Catholic Cemetery. 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Michael J. Eichten, 80, of Lamberton, passed away July 28th. A celebration of life will be coming up on September 12th from 1 to 5 p.m. at the Lamberton American Legion. Bruce Tulsman, 85, of Redwood Falls, passed away on Sunday, August 23rd at CentraCare St. Cloud Hospital. Funeral services will be held at 2 p.m. on Saturday, October 17th at St. John's Evangelical Lutheran Church in Redwood Falls. Visitation for Bruce Tulsman will be held 1 hour prior to the service on October 17th at St. John's in Redwood Falls. Stevens Funeral Service, Redwood Valley Funeral Home, assisting the family with those arrangements. That's a look at the funeral news here on KLGR. I'm Brian Langland.
1: The decades that defined country. Right now, KLGR.

an absolute icon, George Strait. Thank you for spending some of your day with me. It's Corey L. Brad Paisley on the way, Patti Loveless. Continuing your classic country now with Kathy Mattea. Love at the Five and Dime.

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0: Buffet from the Pizza Ranch of Redwood Falls. On this 27th day of August, birthdays today include Merle Pettis of Redwood Falls. 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Cody Hawes of Morton celebrates a birthday. 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

0: Patti Loveless, Blue Side of Town. She's also related to Loretta Lynn and Crystal Gayle. So, you know, sometimes you just know families that are weirdly good at something, or they all have this, like, genetic ability to do a certain skill or have a certain talent. Those three definitely come to mind.
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0: ample sunshine expected this afternoon, with daytime highs approaching 80. Winds out of the northwest, 8 to 15 miles per hour. Clear skies tonight, lows dip down to about 52. Mainly sunny tomorrow, high temperatures reach up to 82. Temperatures a bit above average Saturday and Sunday, with highs in the mid-80s. Chance for storms Saturday. Taking a look at the extended forecast, 84 Monday, 82 Tuesday, and 84 on Wednesday. I'm Staff Meteorologist Paul Trombley. Right now, 75.
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Wise Crying in the Rain by Willie Nelson. Sawyer Brown's on the way, Lone Star 2. Now it's Faith Hill, who's kind of taken a step back from country music. She hasn't really outrightly retired. She's been spending more time at home just doing family stuff, and I don't blame her. She's earned her keep. This kiss, it's Faith Hill. I don't want

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2: ABC News, I'm Michelle Franzen. Deliberations are underway in the Lindsay Clancy trial in Massachusetts. The mother charged with killing her three children. Jurors have several options in trying to reach a verdict and must consider if Clancy meets the legal definition of having a mental defect and criminal intent at the time of the killings. More from ABC's Deborah Roberts.
3: Prosecutors ending their case with testimony from Gregory Sadoff, a senior psychiatrist with the FBI who interviewed Clancy for 11 hours over 2 days earlier this year. Clancy, a nurse, maintaining that a voice she never heard before, nor has heard since, told her to kill her three children during a postpartum psychotic episode. But Sadoff claiming Clancy's acts were inconsistent with someone expressing command hallucinations.
2: Crews are racing to reach survivors in Nepal and Tibet following catastrophic mudslides and flooding throughout a popular tourist valley. More than 350 have died. 1,300 others are missing, including dozens of Americans. This is ABC News. A federal judge lifted all prior blocks on President Trump's executive order aiming to restrict aspects of mail-in ballots. It followed the Supreme Court decision earlier this week that allowed the Trump administration to move forward. One controversial part allows DHS to build a federal citizenship list and monitor states' lists. ABC News legal contributor James Sample has more.
4: That rule requires a matching of state databases to a federal database maintained by the Department of Homeland Security. And when there are mismatches, if you will, which can happen for all sorts of innocuous reasons, maiden names, typos, nicknames, transposed digits or transposed letters, that will produce a mismatch. Now, those are not necessarily non-citizens, but they will be, in essence, jeopardized in their opportunity to exercise the franchise unless they can then subsequently jump through some hurdles to prove that they are, in fact, lawful citizens and lawful voters.
2: Tropical Storm Dolly has formed in the Atlantic. Michelle Franz and ABC News.
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Everything That Glitters by Dan Seals. This next one from Shenandoah, Two Dozen Roses. It's a staple at our family Thanksgiving. My cousins and I get together the night before, have ourselves some beverages, and it will always be played probably two dozen times. I also do really like the Luke Combs cover. He released it in the fall of 2023. He still does a really good job. Shenandoah, Two Dozen Roses.

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1: 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Ample sunshine expected this afternoon, with daytime highs approaching 80. Winds out of the northwest, 8 to 15 miles per hour. Clear skies tonight, lows dip down to about 52. Mainly sunny tomorrow, high temperatures reach up to 82. Temperatures a bit above average Saturday and Sunday, with highs in the mid-80s. Chance for storms Saturday. Taking a look at the extended forecast, 84 Monday, 82 Tuesday, and 84 on Wednesday. I'm staff meteorologist Paul Trombley. Right now, 75.
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0: We pause life. 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

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Thank God I'm a country boy.

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1: Soybeans and cattle are higher, corn's lower, hogs are mixed. I'm John Perkins with a Brownfield Market Update. Stein's devotion to innovation means you can count on them to provide you the best products, get you higher yields and more profitability. Stein has yield. Soybeans are up today on short covering and technical buying, along with higher moves in bean meal and oil. Contracts are down overnight and consolidated early on as they watch late development weather, but there is the potential for heat stress in some key growing areas coming up pretty quick. Weekly old crop export sales were good. New crop sales were strong at 91.1 million bushels. September beans are up 3 3/4 at 1258. November's 2 3/4 higher.

0: 12.68 and three quarters. September soybean meal's up 290 at 331.60. September soybean oil's 54 points higher at 67.76. Corn's down today on profit taking and technical selling. It's seeing a modest correction while still expecting at least some cut in the USDA's yield guess next month. Old crop export sales for corn, marketing year low. New crop was up on the week. New marketing year for soybeans, for corn, and for sorghum starts September 1st. That is next Tuesday. September beans are down 2 3/4 at 5.11 and a quarter. November's 2 1/4 lower at 5.34 and a quarter. And after some early mixed trade, wheat's back fully higher, supported by fund and technical buying. It's monitoring U.S. and global weather conditions along with Black Sea exports. U.S. export sales were larger than average, but still don't show any clear signs of improved global demand due to those Black Sea export issues. It was basically the usual customers last week. September Chicago's up 14 at 744 and a half. Cotton supported by some weather concerns. The December up 298 at 92.12. Rice is mixed, consolidating. September's steady at 1483 and a half. Live and feeder cattle are higher on oversold signals. Feeders do have additional support from the weakness in corn. It's largely technical. The fundamentals do not seem to be all that friendly right now. Bearish week for the export sales numbers. Box beef was lower at midday today. Direct cash cattle markets are quiet with a few bids on the table at 220 live in Nebraska. Otherwise, it's been a sharply lower week for the light trade we have seen thus far. October lives up 167 at 212.45. December's 165 higher at 214.22. September feeders are up 280 at 321.80. October's 285 higher at 317.10. And hogs are mixed, mostly higher on spread trade and technical buying. Butcher hog markets are steady. The major direct markets this morning had no comparison at their open. Decent negotiated movement, though, especially considering yesterday's big negotiated close. Pork is lower at midday. Export sales were larger than average for pork. October's down 35 at 80.55. December's up 17 at 71.15. Crude oil's about 50 cents a barrel higher. John Perkins, Brownfield.
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What's It To You by Clay Walker? Josh Turner is asking, why don't we just dance? 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
1: 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Bright sunshine expected this afternoon with daytime highs approaching 80. Northwest winds 8 to 15 miles per hour. Lows around 52. Tonight, clear skies. Highs level off around 82. Tomorrow, mainly clear skies. Temperatures a bit above average Saturday and Sunday with highs in the mid-80s. Chance for storms Saturday. A peek at the extended shows, 84 Monday, 82 Tuesday, and 84 on Wednesday. I'm Staff Meteorologist Paul Trombley. Right now, 77.
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0: The music takes over from here. KL.

Nobody knows. This is Coryell. You heard Kevin Sharp. And thank you for spending some of your Thursday with me. It's always nice to know that the weekend's almost here. Let's cross this off our list so we can usher in the weekend. Alabama's Next feels so right. It was written by lead singer Randy Owen when he was just a teenager. It was reportedly inspired by a girlfriend at the time, and he wrote it in about 15 minutes. Feels so right, Alabama. Whisper.

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1: ABC News, I'm Michelle Franz. An historic flooding in Nepal triggered by what experts say was a landslide in Tibet that hit a glacier, creating melt and debris flows that swallowed up homes, bridges, and all else in its path. More than 350 are dead, 1,300 missing. The State Department says some 90 U.S. citizens could also be impacted in the region. ABC's Tom Sufi Burridge has more.
2: A glacial breakaway, according to experts, is basically where part of a glacier, a huge amount of ice, can come crashing off the glacier. It crashes down, taking rocks with it, and satellite imagery from before and after the disaster, according to experts, confirms this provisional theory about what happened.
1: President Trump says the U.S. is pledging aid and resources. A new wrinkle in the U.S.-Canada tariff battle. The president signing an executive order today to change the name, he says, of Lake Ontario to Lake America. In Massachusetts, jury deliberations continue in the Lindsay Clancy trial. The mother is charged with killing her three young children. This is ABC News. The hack of tech company Hugging Face by artificial intelligence agents created in OpenAI was bigger than previously reported.
3: An AI agent is a computer program that runs with very little human oversight. And a recent independent investigation shows there were 700 of them created by OpenAI that went rogue in mid-July, swarming together as they went out on their own and hacked the platform Hugging Face. Then the investigation says the agents acted like little kids getting in trouble by trying to cover their tracks and hiding evidence of their cheating. In a separate incident, on the same day, rogue AI agents hacked OpenAI itself, stealing credentials and tampering with the company's cloud system. Sherry Preston, ABC News.
1: Jerry Sandusky due to return to a courtroom in Bellefonte, Pennsylvania next month when one of his accusers is expected to recant his testimony against the former Penn State assistant football coach who was convicted of sexually abusing boys for more than a decade. Sandusky is now 82 and serving a decades-long prison sentence. Michelle Franz in ABC News.
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Rascal Flatts, my wish. You're listening to Classic Country. How's it going? It's Coryell. If I had a wish, I think a lot of people would choose like a big duffel bag of money or something like that, or wish for more wishes, that type of deal. But if I had to be realistic, I would say my wish would be I get one do-over a day for something that I'm behind on, because I am chronically behind. I'm always late for things. I try to plan ahead and something happens, or I underestimated or overestimated time. I just need a do-over sometimes, you know? When my ship comes in, it's Clint Black. No sun.

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1: 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Bright sunshine expected this afternoon, with daytime highs approaching 80. Northwest winds 8 to 15 miles per hour. Lows around 52 tonight, clear skies. Highs level off around 82 tomorrow, mainly clear skies. Temperatures a bit above average Saturday and Sunday, with highs in the mid-80s. Chance for storms Saturday. A peek at the extended shows, 84 Monday, 82 Tuesday, and 84 on Wednesday. I'm staff meteorologist Paul Trombley. Right now, 77.
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add Garth Brooks to your list of country star athletes standing outside the fire. He attended Oklahoma State University on a track and field scholarship. He competed in the javelin throw. And for what it's worth, did you know that Garth's first name is actually Troil? His name is Troil Garth Brooks, named after his father, Troil Raymond Brooks Jr. I loved him, everyone. T.G. Shepherd.

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13: 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Second hand from a dealer in Atlanta. I wrote

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1: 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Ample sunshine expected this afternoon with daytime highs approaching 80. Northwesterly winds 8 to 15 miles per hour. Clear skies again tonight. Lows level off around 52. Mainly sunny skies tomorrow. High temperatures reach up to 84. Daytime highs approaching 84 Saturday with a chance of thunderstorms. 87 sunshine mixed with clouds at times Sunday. A peek at the extended shows, 85 Monday, 83 Tuesday, and 84 on Wednesday. I'm Staff Meteorologist Paul Trombley. Right now, it's 77 degrees.
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Gladstone Williams' Love Is On a Roll. Terry Clark was certainly on a roll herself back in the day when she left Canada for Nashville. She moved there, started performing at Tootsie's Orchid Lounge, really plugged away before she finally got herself her own bona fide country music career. Music runs in her family. Her grandparents and mom were a part of the Canadian country and folk music scene, and her mom taught her how to play guitar at like age 9. Fast forward to 2004, she becomes a member of the Grand Ole Opry and to this day remains the only female Canadian member. Terry Clark, you're easy on the eyes.

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2: ABC News, I'm Michelle Franzen. Rescues continue across Nepal and Tibet following catastrophic mudslides and flooding throughout a popular tourist valley. More than 380 are confirmed dead. ABC's Britt Clinett is in Nepal.
3: More than 900 people are still unaccounted for here in Nepal, and China's state broadcaster says at least 558 are missing on the Tibetan side. So what we could be looking for is well over 1,000 people combined.
2: Deliberations underway in the Lindsay Clancy trial. The Massachusetts mother charged with killing her three children in 2023. Her defense says Clancy suffered from postpartum psychosis and did not have criminal intent. The president signing an executive order calling for Lake Ontario to change the name to Lake America. It marks another hurdle in the brewing trade war with Canada. Severe storms targeting the mid-Atlantic states and northeast today, packed with heavy winds and the threat of flooding, and extreme heat continuing in parts of the west. This is ABC News. New details in the landmark settlement between Meta and a bipartisan coalition of 52 state attorneys general yesterday, and how the tech giant will change how users interact with platforms like Instagram and Facebook. Meta will stop displaying numbers of likes or reactions from young users and also use time limits. Here's ABC's Elizabeth Schulze.
4: Dozens of state attorneys general had filed this lawsuit against Meta several years ago, basically accusing Meta of designing apps that were addictive for young users. And people got hooked on the apps. It harmed their mental health, the AGs claimed. And then they claimed that Meta misled users about the safety and also collected children.

0: data illegally.
1: Some critics say the deal doesn't go far enough, with fewer minors using Facebook and relying on other platforms like YouTube and TikTok. One of the world's most celebrated and best-selling artists has died. Japan's Yohei Kashama was best known for her colorful and graphic polka dot sculptures and artworks. She was 97 years old. Michelle Franzen, ABC News.
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Boy, 2026 is tough. We lost Dolly, we lost Tim Curry, and I just found out today the voice of Optimus Prime, Peter Cullen, has passed away. Man. John Anderson now. No, he's just singing. Okay, he's just singing. John Anderson now. This is Straight Tequila Night.

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1: 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Ample sunshine expected this afternoon with daytime highs approaching 80. Northwesterly winds 8 to 15 miles per hour. Clear skies again tonight. Lows level off around 52. Mainly sunny skies tomorrow. High temperatures reach up to 84. Daytime highs approaching 84 Saturday with a chance of thunderstorms. 87 sunshine mixed with clouds at times Sunday. A peek at the extended shows, 85 Monday, 83 Tuesday, and 84 on Wednesday. I'm staff meteorologist Paul Trombley. Right now, it's 77 degrees.
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1: Direct cattle business was quiet Wednesday. Butcher hogs were $2 lower. I'm John Perkins with a Brownfield Market Update. Farming's in your DNA and Stein's as well. Stein offers seed genetics developed by farmers for farmers. Stein has yield, live life your way with Stein. Soybeans and corn are supported by demand and yield concerns. September beans are up 26 and a quarter at 1254 and a quarter. November is 28 and a quarter higher at 1266. September corn is up 13 and a half at 514. December is 13 higher at 536 and a half. Cattle were mostly higher on spread trade and oversold signals. October live is down 17 at 210.77. December was up 45 at 212.57. September feeders were down 27 at 319. And hogs were supported by an oversold bounce with October lean up 45 at 80.90. And the December contract on Wednesday, 62 cents higher at 70.97. John Perkins, Brownfield.
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Here's the greatest country duo that almost never was. You see, these guys were pursuing solo careers, and it took a crafty record exec to trick them into going to the studio at the same time just to see what they sounded like. And obviously, it was on from there. I'm talking about Brooks and Dunn. Here's Ain't Nothing About You.

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1: 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Daytime highs approaching 80 this afternoon. Under sunny skies, winds out of the northwest, 8 to 15 miles per hour. Clear skies again tonight, lows around 52. Lots of sunshine tomorrow. High temperatures reach up to 84. Daytime highs approaching 84 Saturday, with a chance for storms, 84 Sunday. Looking at the long range, 85 Monday, 83 Tuesday, and 84 on Wednesday. I'm staff meteorologist Paul Trombley. Currently 79.
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4: 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Maren Amenrud of Redwood Falls has a birthday. Maren, happy birthday to you. Barb Rexigal has a birthday today. Barb, happy birthday to you. Cody Hawes of Morton celebrates a birthday. Cody, happy birthday. Dominique Lee of Hector celebrates a birthday. Dominic, happy birthday to you. And Kaylin Nunez of Morton has a birthday. Kaylin, happy birthday to you. Our birthday bash winner for today is Maren Amenrud of Redwood Falls.

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1: ABC News, I'm Michelle Franzen. The jury in the Lindsay Clancy trial finishing the first day of deliberations. The mother is charged with killing her three children. ABC's Peter Haralambos has more.
2: This case got very complicated yesterday when the judge decided that this jury can consider the lesser included offenses of second degree murder and manslaughter. This is no longer a question of is Clancy unable to tell the difference between right and wrong because of her psychosis and get sent to a facility or get sent to prison because she's guilty of first degree murder. The jury has more options now.
1: Deliberations resume tomorrow. Rescue operations in Nepal and Tibet continue following the historic mudslides. Experts say that were triggered by glacial melt and massive flooding in the region. Nepali police say at least 358 are dead, 1,300 missing. In the latest tariff tiff, President Trump signed an executive order to rename Lake Ontario Lake America. Canada's Prime Minister says the world will always call it Lake Ontario, which means the lake is great. Michelle Franzen, ABC News. Convicted former Penn State assistant coach Jerry Sandusky due to return in a courtroom in Bellefonte, Pennsylvania next month. One of his accusers expected to recant his testimony. Sandusky, who was convicted of sexually abusing boys for more than a decade. ABC's Aaron Katursky has more.
3: Jerry hearing. This is not going to be a motion for a new trial or anything like that, but Sandusky has long maintained his innocence.
1: Sandusky, who is now 82 years old, has been serving a decades-long prison sentence after his 2012 conviction. Word today that Peter Cullen has died. His agent says the voice and actor who starred as Optimus Prime in Transformers and as Eeyore in Winnie the Pooh.
4: Good luck making that scene.
1: His family says he passed away peacefully at his home in Los Angeles. The cause of death was not disclosed. Cullen was 85 years old. Michelle Franzen, ABC News.
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1: 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Daytime highs approaching 80 this afternoon. Under sunny skies, winds out of the northwest, 8 to 15 miles per hour. Clear skies again tonight, lows around 52. Lots of sunshine tomorrow. High temperatures reach up to 84. Daytime highs approaching 84 Saturday, with a chance for storms, 84 Sunday. Looking at the long range, 85 Monday, 83 Tuesday, and 84 on Wednesday. I'm Staff Meteorologist Paul Trombley. Currently 79.
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1: 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Lows around 52 tonight under clear skies, northwesterly winds around 5 miles per hour. Highs level off around 84 tomorrow, mainly clear skies. Chance for storms tomorrow night, lows around 65, mainly cloudy skies expected. Temperatures a bit above average Saturday and Sunday, with highs for the mid-80s to the upper 80s. Chance of thunderstorms Saturday. Looking at the long range, 85 Monday, 83 Tuesday, and 84 on Wednesday. I'm Staff Meteorologist Paul Trombley. Currently, it's 79 degrees.
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2: ABC News, I'm Michelle Franzen. With the swipe of a pen, President Trump issuing an executive order to change the name of Lake Ontario, he says, to Lake America. That move is the latest in a tariff battle with Canada. And receiving backlash, Canada's prime minister says it will always be known to the world as Lake Ontario. President Trump is also coming under scrutiny for rolling back tariffs on imported beef. Here's ABC's Karen Travers.
3: Suspend those tariffs for 90 days starting on September 1st. This is notable because it goes past the midterm elections. Clearly, the White House is concerned about the affordability issue and trying to do something here. But in turn, it's sparked major backlash from some of their most staunch allies in red states, those farmers, ranchers, and Republican senators.
2: Crews racing to reach survivors in Nepal and Tibet following catastrophic mudslides and flooding. More than 350 have died, at least 1,300 missing, including dozens of Americans. And Tropical Storm Dolly has formed far out in the Atlantic, the fourth named storm of the season. This is ABC News. The latest cyber attack has targeted one of the nation's top law enforcement agencies, the Bureau of Alcohol, Tobacco, Firearms, and Explosives. Says the hacking affects what's called a standalone system and that its missions have not been impacted. Still, the State Department calling it a major incident.
4: This is Jim Ryan. Cybersecurity experts say one way to keep from being hacked is to use two-factor authentication. The scale of the problem is reflected in the earnings report from Okta, one of the biggest providers of 2FA software. Okta's revenue soared 11% last quarter to $805 million, far beyond what Wall Street was anticipating. Jim Ryan, ABC News.
2: Today marks 1 year since the deadly Minneapolis school shooting. Two students killed, more than two dozen others injured. Officials at the Church of Annunciation say they're holding families close in prayer. The city honored the victims and called for a day of remembrance with acts of kindness. I'm Michelle Franzen, ABC News.
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4: With news, I'm Brian Langland. Minnesota took its next step in creating the Office of Inspector General during a meeting yesterday at the state capitol. The Legislative Inspector General Advisory Commission is comprised of 8 state lawmakers from both parties and the House and the Senate. The commission is responsible for setting up the state's new OIG, laying out screening and hiring processes, and eventually making appointment recommendations to the next governor. The OIG will be an independent watchdog investigating claims of fraud and misuse of taxpayer money. A new report from the North Star Policy Action says Minnesota public schools are still receiving less state aid per student than they did more than 2 decades ago. The analysis finds districts received nearly 9% less per pupil state funding in 2025 than in 2023. That's a look at news. I'm Brian Langland.
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Wynonna just released a brand new single on Tuesday. It's called A Girl Who Could Sing, and it's from the upcoming album, The Hard Truth, which will be available on October 2nd. 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
1: 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Lows around 52 tonight under clear skies. Northwesterly winds around 5 miles per hour. Highs level off around 84 tomorrow. Mainly clear skies. Chance for storms tomorrow night. Lows around 65. Mainly cloudy skies expected. Temperatures a bit above average Saturday and Sunday with highs for the mid-80s to the upper 80s. Chance of thunderstorms Saturday. Looking at the long range, 85 Monday, 83 Tuesday, and 84 on Wednesday. I'm Staff Meteorologist Paul Trombley. Currently, it's 79 degrees.
2: With the funeral news, I'm Brian Langland. Janice L. Temple, 79, of Morgan, passed away on August 23rd at the Glencoe Regional Health in Glencoe. Massive Christian burial will be held on Monday, August 31st at 11 a.m., St. Michael's Catholic Church in Morgan. Visitation for Janice Temple will take place at St. Michael's on Sunday, August 30th from 3 to 6 p.m., and will continue 1 hour prior to the service on Monday. Burial will be at the St. Michael's Catholic Cemetery. Arrangements by the Dirks Blem Funeral Service of Olivia. Michael J. Eichten, 80, of Lamberton, passed away July 28th. A celebration of life will be coming up on September 12th from 1 to 5 p.m. at the Lamberton American Legion. Bruce Tulsman, 85, of Redwood Falls, passed away on Sunday, August 23rd at CentraCare St. Cloud Hospital. Funeral services will be held at 2 p.m. on Saturday, October 17th at St. John's Evangelical Lutheran Church in Redwood Falls. Visitation for Bruce Tulsman will be held 1 hour prior to the service on October 17th at St. John's in Redwood Falls. Stephen's Funeral Service, Redwood Valley Funeral Home, assisting the family with those arrangements. That's a look at the funeral news here on KLGR. I'm Brian Langland.
0: Country music done right. KLGR.

Legendary songwriter Jerry Jeff Walker wrote this song after he spent the night in a New Orleans jail for public drunkenness. He met a down-on-his-luck street performer who went by the name Mr. Bojangles. Here's Nitty Gritty Dirt Band.

0: that email.
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1: 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Lows dip down to about 52 tonight under clear skies. Winds out of the northwest around 5 miles per hour. Mainly sunny skies tomorrow. High temperatures reach up to 84. Chance for storms tomorrow night. Lows level off around 65. Mainly cloudy skies. Daytime highs approaching 84 Saturday with a chance of thunderstorms. 87 sunshine mixed with clouds at times Sunday. A peek at the extended shows 85 Monday, 83 Tuesday, and 84 on Wednesday. I'm staff meteorologist Paul Trombley. Currently 79.
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record several times saying that Randy Travis is my favorite country singer of all time. This is my favorite Randy Travis song. So I'm in hog heaven right now with 1982.

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1: ABC News, I'm Michelle Franzen. Rescues continue across Nepal and Tibet following catastrophic mudslides and flooding throughout a popular tourist valley. More than 380 have died. ABC's Britt Clinett is in Kathmandu.
2: More than 900 people are still unaccounted for here in Nepal, and China's state broadcaster says at least 558 are missing on the Tibetan side. So what we could be looking for is well over 1,000 people combined.
1: Day two of jury deliberations resume tomorrow in the Lindsay Clancy trial. The mother is charged with killing her three children. Defense attorneys say Clancy suffered from postpartum psychosis. The president signed an executive order calling for Lake Ontario to change to Lake America, marking another hurdle in the brewing trade war with Canada. Tonight, President Trump is in Houston to campaign for GOP Senate candidate Ken Paxton ahead of the midterms. Severe storms targeting the mid-Atlantic and northeast tonight, packed with heavy winds and the threat of floods. This is ABC News. A spokesperson for the UK's Prince Harry and Meghan, the Duchess of Sussex, have declined to comment, but multiple outlets are reporting that the duo landed in Harry's home country yesterday. The family also plans to stay for an extended period of time with the kids in school. ABC's James Longman has more.
3: There are no official duties planned for the couple, and there's a perhaps telling silence from Harry's brother, William. No comment at all on the return. We don't know how long the Sussex family will be staying for, but a source close to them says it's for an extended period of time. We do know that Harry will be working with his charities and preparing for the Invictus Games. They're here in the UK next year, and that Meghan is hoping to get back into acting. And finally, we do know that they have, of course, brought their dogs with them, Mia and Pula.
1: Mortgage rates edging up again this past week, adding to the slump in the housing market. The rate for a 30-year fixed loan at 6.66%, according to mortgage buyer Freddie Mac. I'm Michelle Franzen, ABC News.
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1: 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Lows dip down to about 52 tonight under clear skies. Winds out of the northwest around 5 miles per hour. Mainly sunny skies tomorrow. High temperatures reach up to 84. Chance for storms tomorrow night. Lows level off around 65. Mainly cloudy skies. Daytime highs approaching 84 Saturday with a chance of thunderstorms. 87 sunshine mixed with clouds at times Sunday. A peek at the extended shows 85 Monday, 83 Tuesday, and 84 on Wednesday. I'm Staff Meteorologist Paul Trombley. Currently 79.
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2: 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KLGR.
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These guys cut their teeth with their very first official gig in 1968. They were working for free alongside their father, performing at the Rattlesnake Roundup in San Antonio, Florida, which is just about the most redneck thing I think I've ever said. Bellamy Brothers, this is Old Hippie.

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0: That's how you know somebody's doing really well. They're in high cotton. That's Alabama, and I got plenty more where that came from. Kenny Rogers on the way, Garth Brooks coming up for you, too, and some good news about Dolly Parton, and specifically about the charitable work that she did all throughout her life. You know, Dolly loved people so much that she gave very generously to a bunch of charities. In fact, she made a couple of charities. My favorite is the Imagination Library, and it was for kids who wanted books to read and couldn't afford them, and she would just send them books, like a ton of books. You're going to read. If you're Dolly's friend, you're going to be a reading fool. She sent millions of free books every month to children under five. That is going to continue. It's backed by a permanent endowment and local community partner networks across five counties. It's going to run uninterrupted, and so will all the other charitable stuff that Dolly was doing. In fact, she set this up, and I'm talking scholarships, healthcare initiatives, ongoing local support for children's hospitals. I mean, a ton of stuff. All of that's going to continue because Dolly, before she passed away, had it in her will that the royalties from her music would continue to fund these projects for as long as the funding would hold out. It is once again another sign that Dolly was thinking about us just as much as we're thinking about her right now.
1: 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Lows level off around 52 tonight under clear skies. Winds out of the northwest around 5 miles per hour. High temperatures reach up to 84 tomorrow. Lots of sunshine. Mainly cloudy skies tomorrow night. Chance for storms. Lows level off around 65. Daytime highs approaching 84 Saturday with a chance for storms. 87 sunshine mixed with clouds at times Sunday. Looking at the long range, 85 Monday, 83 Tuesday, and 84 on Wednesday. I'm staff meteorologist Paul Trombley. Currently, it's 78 degrees.
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